0: 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How copy? Over.
1: KO6KHK, you're coming through just fine.
0: Copy. Thank you much.

0: November 6, Delta Alpha Romeo. November 6, Charlie Yankee.
1: November 6, Charlie Yankee, N6, this is N6DAR. Thank you for coming back. High signal there.
0: It's November 6, Charlie Yankee. Yeah, it sounds a little scratchy to me, but I can understand what you're saying.
1: Thank you very much. Radio in place, and we'll check it out. Thank you very much for coming back. And if I remember the PAPA system, all right, if I go to a different PAPA system, I'm still not connecting directly to you. Is that correct?
0: Not sure what you're asking, but whatever repeater you're on, you're being heard throughout the PAPA system on all of the linked analog repeaters.
1: Outstanding. Thank you very much. This is Delta Alpha Romeo going clear with N6 Charlie Yankee. You have a good day, sir. Thanks again for coming back.
0: Okay, you the same. 73.
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0: Yeah, WD6USN and 6CY. Thanks for getting me connected. I'll play around with trying to get on some other nodes once I disconnect from the PAPA system. Thanks very much for the help.
2: Yep, no worries. The key thing you said there is make sure you disconnect from one node before you connect to another. Otherwise, you will bridge those two nodes together. And all of PAPA traffic will go out on whatever node you're connected together with your node. On the back of your device, there's a little audio gain. I'd say maybe bring it down just a little bit. You're a little bit hot, in my opinion. But you can go to that parrot node, like I said, 55553, and do all your audio tuning there. It's just it'll repeat everything you say, and it'll tell you how your audio sounds, and you can hear it for yourself.
0: Okay, yep, we'll do that. I see it on the nodes list as number 24, so I'm off to a disconnect from PAPA and connect to that parrot node. Thanks very much, Darren. WD6USN and 6CY.
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1: Yeah, I think that sounds pretty good, Rick.
0: Okay, very good. And I also brought up Firefox on the Dell, so controlling everything directly. Okay, well, got the license to experiment. Thanks very much again.
1: Okay, yeah, now that you have the Dell up, you can work the Wi-Fi. It works kind of the same way Windows 11 does, just in a much more rudimentary way. But and then after that, I would try connecting and disconnecting using the DTMF tones on the handset. That's the easiest way to really connect nodes and disconnect nodes. You won't hear tones when you push the button. That's on purpose so that those tones don't get broadcasted over network traffic.
0: Okay, is there some kind of a master table that shows me all of the microphone touchtone pad commands?
1: There is. There's a wiki on the All-Star Link website, but basically *1 and the node number disconnects you, *3 and the node number connects you.
0: Okay, roger that. Thank you very much.
1: Yeah, all the other numbers do things, and there's lots of stuff you can do via touch tones, but I would experiment with the wiki, and I would, just play around and have fun with it.
0: Okay, yep, just a little toe in the water right now. 73, have a great evening. WD6USN from N6CY, All-Star Link.
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QST, QST, Papa System. It's Wednesday night. That means coming up in just about 10 minutes is the new Ham's Net, held every week right here on the analog repeaters of the Papa System. This is Steve, KI6LOV, and I hope to hear you on the net.

0: 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My name is Don.
1: W6RWN, Don, hey, the net begins in just about 10 minutes, so stand by and come back again, please. And thanks for saying hello. KI6LOV, standing by.
0: Okay, I didn't hear the previous part of your conversation, so I'll stand by 10 or so minutes. Okay, thank you very much.

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0: Good evening, Papa System. This is Steve, KI6LOV. It's a couple of minutes past 7, and it's time for the new Ham's Net. This net is especially for new operators on the system. Everyone with an amateur radio license is welcome to check in. And over here in Santa Monica, in my neighborhood, we have the power is out. Has been. Since mid-morning, they're working on replacing a old decrepit power pole, and they ran into some difficulties, so I'm operating on backup power. So let's see how that works. All right, well, with that said, it's time to look for Bob. W6CJX, and see what he has from the Papa news desk. You have the microphone, Bob.
1: Good evening, Steve, and everyone out there on the Wednesday night New Ham's Net. And yeah, we've been having a few little things happening too on the system, so I wasn't sure if maybe you just couldn't get in, but. That makes sense. No power. We got to switch over to emergency, which we, this is what we do, right? So hope everyone's having a great, oh boy, nice cool Wednesday. Yeah, it was a scorcher, wasn't it? I think we got up to like 87 or something, but we turned the air on for a little bit. It felt really good. All right, before I go too far, I'll say we have the San Diego Luncheon coming up this week, so let's play that.
2: Here is the Papa System weekly calendar for the latest news and upcoming events. The Papa San Diego Luncheon. Papa will be meeting in person on Saturday, July 18th at 11:30 a.m. at Cocina del Charro in San Marcos. 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Please purchase your buffet meal tickets on the Papa website at least 1 week ahead of the luncheon. We will have ham license testing at the San Diego Luncheon. Please pre-register on the Papa webpage and try to arrive before 9:45 a.m. For any questions regarding the test session, please contact Patrick by email, papatesting@live.com. 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You are encouraged to check in on the Papa system Wednesday night, New Ham's Net with Steve, KI6LOV, at 7 p.m., and let him know if you were part of the Quick Start program. Upcoming future events. The Papa Orange County Luncheon, 11:30 Saturday, July 25th. At the Sizzler in Fullerton, 1401 North Harbor Boulevard, Fullerton, California. All this information and a whole lot more can be found on the Papa System emails and on the Papa website. 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
1: All right, and there we go. That was a pretty short one this time. So we just have San Diego coming up. And thank you, Steve, for being there tonight for all the new hams. We hope to hear everybody. This is your net, so please attend and push the push to talk. All you have to do is be invited to push the push to talk and key up. Doesn't matter what you say, just say hello, your call sign, say hello to Steve, and then you're good to go. And you are officially one of us. So I'll send it back to you, Steve. Have a great net. Look forward to the new hams. And this is Bob W6CJX down here in balmy where are we at? Camarillo. I forget. It's been a long day. W6CJX. Back to net control.
0: All right, Bob, very good. And anyway, yeah, I almost forgot where I was, too. But anyway, I'll tell you what. These are times when it's good for you to practice with your emergency preparedness. That's why you get everything ready to go, and now is the perfect time if you happen to live in my grid square here. And I can't tell you how many city blocks, but it's a lot. And hope everybody else got the letter as I did and knew this was going to happen. And anyway, all right, let's see if there are any further announcements for the net. Come now.

right, very good. And I know, Bob, you're out there with the dashboard, and I am without a monitor tonight. And I had a double system failure. How about that? So triple redundancy is the way to go. All right. So what I'd like to mention this evening is a couple of reasons we have this net in particular. And the one is so that all you new operators out there get a place where you can feel more comfortable to use your radio for the first time than if you just got out there and tried to wing it out in the world. And one of the things that has to happen here is that we need some instruction to give you the basic protocols of amateur radio, the things that they don't teach you at testing classes. And I'm going to hammer this one once again, and I mention this every time, is one of the important things about using your privileges as an amateur radio operator is when you're finished with your transmission, the last thing you want to say is your call sign. And there's a lot of reasons for that. And if you look up on your favorite search engine, and I'll let me break so I don't time this out. Look up like ham radio net protocols, checking into a net, things like that. There are radio clubs all over the world who've written essays on the subject, and all of them mention giving your call sign at the end of your transmission. And there might be an exception where they just didn't mention it, but for me, on my net, that's what I would like to hear. So anyway, I think it's time to take some check-ins. This is KI6LOV. I'll be right back. All right, as always, the first round of check-ins is for all the newest hams. That means if you've only had your license for a couple of weeks or if you've just had it for a while and never checked in, this round is for you. And if you are part of the Papa System Quick Start program, mention that in your check-in. And the way this works is I want you to key up your radio, wait a moment, then say your call sign slowly and clearly, followed by a name, and then I will jot you down in the log and come back for a quick roll call and say hello. So, with that, first new ham, call net control.

0: It's very likely. We don't have any brand new hams this week, but you never know. So I'll go ahead and broaden the parameter a little bit and say if you are a new ham but you have checked in before, you're welcome back. And in the brand new hams are always welcome. But let's see if there are some stations that have called in before and you want another chance. I'd love to hear you. Come now.
1: K06, OHW, this is Calvin, new ham, and new Papa member.
0: All right, Calvin, Kilo, Oscar 6, Oscar Hotel Whiskey, very good. And welcome to Amateur Radio and to the Papa System. So stand by, Calvin. I'll come back and say hello. Next, New Ham, come now.
2: Six, OMN,
1: Kilo,
2: Tiana,
1: Oscar 6,
2: first broadcast,
1: Oscar Hotel
2: New
1: Victor.
2: Ham.
1: This is Juan, New Ham. Second time check-in. I am part of the Quick Start program.
0: All right, I copied Juan, Oscar Hotel Victor, and there was one more station. I'll give you a chance to come back and speak up just a little bit for me. Come now.
2: And Gianna, first broadcast, New Ham, part of the Quick Start program.
0: Hi, Kiana. Would you give me your call sign one more time? I'm sorry, I was unable to copy. Go ahead.
2: And is it Gianna?
0: Okay, I got your name. Please, call sign, please.
2: Oscar, Mike, November.
0: All right, I copied KO6, Oscar, Mike, November. Stand by, Kiana. I'll be back to say hello in a minute or so. Next, New Ham, come now.
3: This is Kilo Oscar 6 Lima Whiskey Juliet. Jason, based out of Riverside, currently traveling through Indio.
0: All right. Lima Whiskey Juliet. Jason, I've got you mobile, so stand by. All right. I'm going to go up to the top of my list. And first talk with Juan, Kilo Oscar 6, Oscar Hotel Whiskey, or not, Calvin, Oscar Hotel Whiskey. Come now, Calvin, and welcome to the net. Any comments? The microphone is yours.
1: This is Kilo Oscar 6, Oscar Hotel Whiskey. Calvin, just having fun learning how to do this. This is my first broadcast, and I was encouraged to check in on the net. So here I am. I guess I'm here so I don't get fined.
0: All right. I don't think it's that serious. But so I've got you in the log. And right below you, the next check-in is Oscar Hotel Victor. So you guys may have been even in the same testing session, it looks like. So I'll break with Calvin, and I'll pick up Kilo Oscar 6, Oscar Hotel Victor. Juan, come now.
1: Kilo Oscar 6, Oscar Hotel Victor. This is Juan, second check-in. Still getting used to it. Kilo Oscar 6, Oscar Hotel Victor.
0: No, well done. And it just takes a little practice. You're brand new. Don't be afraid. And also, go ahead and use your call sign out on the system. When you have time during the day, you'll go ahead and find some people coming back to you, I'm sure. I'll break with Juan, and we'll say hello to Kiana. I believe that's right. Kilo Oscar 6, Oscar Mike November.
2: Broadcast. I'm studying for my general, which I'm hoping to take Saturday at the luncheon, and I'm excited to be on the net.
0: Okay, I think I had your name wrong. So your name is Jonna, is that right? And anyway, Kilo Oscar 6, Oscar Mike November, is that correct on the call sign?

0: Okay. Yes, yes, ma'am. Jonna. Next up is Jason, Kilo Oscar 6, Lima Whiskey Juliet. Welcome.
1: Hey, thank you. This is Kilo Oscar 6, Lima Whiskey Juliet, Jason. I got my ticket in January. I've probably been using my ticket for a couple months now. And I did have a question. I heard somebody talking about a parrot on the DMR side, I believe. And I think that was 5553 was the number for that. Is that just for any DMR radio?
0: All right, I know what you're talking about, but that's a little bit above the discussion on this net, so I would direct you to tomorrow night's technical roundtable at 8 o'clock right here on the same repeater that you're on now, and you can talk with Whiskey Tango 6 Tango Brian, and he can answer all those questions for you. Let me give it back to you. I think that'll be the best way to go.
1: Okay, thank you. Yeah, definitely. I will bring that up on the TechNet tomorrow. If I had one tip for new hams, I've only been doing it for a couple months, is to learn the NATO phonetic alphabet.
0: Make some flashcards and have a friend help you. That's the best way. So anyway, I'll tell you what. I am going to go ahead, and I know I have more new hams out there, but stand by just for a moment. I'm going to call for my buddy Greg, KK6WLD, and see how he's doing way down there in San Diego County. Are you around this evening, Greg?
2: KK6WLD. Greg in San Diego here. Yes, I am. Staying nice and warm, even out here on the patio. I think it's still 82 degrees or so, but getting comfy. Looks like I was just in the nick of time. Came out here to grab the radio while I was right after putting my dinner in the microwave. So good timing, Steve. Coming in via Papa 6, 5 watts on the quad here. Hoping for a good evening. Last week there was a lot of QRM on 70 centimeters in Southern California. So hopefully this week there won't be quite so much. Ooh, looks like it's falling out there too. All right, back to you, Steve. KK6WLD, Greg here in San Diego.

All right, Greg, well, you sound great on Papa Six, so that's awesome. I'm going to make a call here. I'm going to call back one of our new hams and see if she might still be there. KO6, Oscar, Mike, November. Are you still there, Jonna?

0: Okay. Well, we'll talk with Jonna maybe next week and talk about the, I believe she's using a Yaesu radio that needs a little tweak done to it. So, all right. Let me go ahead and see if there are any other new hams out there. And if you've been waiting in the wings, ready to check in, this is your turn. Come now.
1: Kilo Oscar 6, Oscar Delta Tango, Robert in San Diego on Papa 15.

0: Kilo Oscar 6, Oscar Delta Tango. Well, Robert, I'll go ahead and pick you up. Do you have any comments for the net? And welcome to Amateur Radio.
1: I just want to say that for the new for the new hams, definitely just get on the air and talk. This net is super friendly, and there's so many knowledgeable people out there that can help you with so much stuff. Today, Sunday, I did the simplex exercise and actually talked with somebody. I believe it was Kilo 4 Delta Victor. And our separation was about 170 miles, radio to radio, so that was absolutely amazing. And today I heard him on the air, so I went out and talked to him for a minute, and then a guy in Spain on Echolink checked in. So I got to talk to somebody from Spain today while I was driving back from Irvine. So I just say to the new hams, get out there and talk on this. There are a lot of people out there that will come back and talk to you and help you with any questions, and you just need practice. KO6 ODT, back to net control.
0: Well done, sir. So you got the real ham radio treatment there. That is so cool. Yeah, the simplex, especially on 2 meters, but it does work as well on 440, is very important in amateur radio operations, and especially when you're out in the backcountry and doing like overlanding and different kinds of off-road activities. But here in Southern California and beyond, the PAPA system is a very powerful tool in case of emergency. And there have been many times where I've seen or heard emergencies on the radio, and I've actually been part of some directing some rescues then. That was super cool. This is KI6LOV, net control tonight for the new hams net. I'm going to go ahead and make a call, because I am going to hand off the microphone this evening, and we'll see if my buddy Gilbert, KK6YBX, is out there. Welcome to the net.
2: Good evening, Steve. Gilbert here, KK6YBX. Great to hear all the new hams out there this evening. I'm ready to take over the second half when you are. So let me hand this back to you, KK6YBX.
0: All right, Gilbert, thank you very much, and nice talking with you this afternoon. And so, I'm going to go ahead and give up the microphone in just a minute here, but I'd like to take a little bit of time to mention, once again, here in my quadrant in Santa Monica, the power's been out all day. We knew it was going to go out, so I always have my radio station and some other things on backup power with a UPS with enough standby power to keep things going for, 12, 15 hours maybe, which normally is enough around here. And I urge you to do the same. And this is a good time when it's so hot like this to make sure you're all prepared with your extra water and food and such. I know I'm preaching to the choir on most of that, but it's always a good thing to mention. So I'd like to thank all the new hams who checked in with me tonight, and good to hear you on. And enjoy the rest of your evening, everyone. I'll thank all the other net control operators, including Gilbert, who stepped up this evening. So with that, I'll say 7-3, and Gilbert, KK6YBX, I'll hand you the microphone. This is KI6LOV 7-3.
2: Good evening, everyone. This is Gilbert, KK6YBX, and this is the PAPA System Wednesday Night New Habsnet. I will be net control for the second half of the net. So good to hear all the new hams out there. That was great. Before we get started, let's see. Now we'll get started. So any new hams, if you checked in with Steve, you were free to check in with me at any time. So we'll take check-ins from new hams first. Please come with your call sign phonetically and your first name. Please come now.
3: 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Sierra India, Victor. My name is Jason.

0: I actually messed that up. This is Kilo November 6, India, Sierra Victor. This is Jason. Sorry about that.
1: No problem. Thank you for the correction. The mic is yours, Jason. Go ahead.
0: Yeah, I'm just new back to the studio. I live here in Bingo, and I'm excited to be here. This is my first net that I've ever been at, so I'm grateful for the Papa team, and I am happy to be here. Jason, KN6, ISC.
1: All right, Jason, well, welcome to the Papa system. Great to hear you out there tonight. We have nets on the Papa system every night. If you go to our website, papasys.com, that's PAPASYS.com, you can get a schedule of what nights, what nets are happening on what night and what time they start. So hope to hear you out here again on other nets. All right, we're going to open this up to everybody. So anyone who would like to check in, please come now.
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1: I had a
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1: couple doubles there.
7: Charlie, Sierra, Mike.
1: Okay. I picked up K6, Hotel Juliet, Foxtrot, KD6, LLB, K6, YXH, and then there were a couple doubles. With one of the doubling stations come back now?
5: KO6, KHK, Steven.
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1: All right, let's go ahead and put the brakes on there, and then we'll take some more check-ins here in a little bit. All right, first on our list, Kilo 6, Hotel Juliet Foxtrot. Jerome, good evening and welcome to the net.
11: Good evening to you. Just happened to scan you. I'm on a handheld, and I'm listening and enjoying your net.
1: Oh, fantastic. Glad you found us. Where are you at this evening?
11: I'm in La Mesa, California.
1: Well, great. You're making it in. There's a little bit of noise on the signal, but you're definitely copyable. So appreciate you stopping by this evening, Jerome, and have a great evening. All right, next up, KD6LLB, Logan. Good evening.
3: Good evening, Gilbert, and good evening to everybody else on the net, and good evening to Steve also. Great job, as always, and yeah, it's interesting. I listen to the new hams come in, and I think about all the things that they're already learned, that they've already learned, and that they're going to learn. And it's a lot, and it's interesting every week to hear new people come in. And it's just a great thing that the Papa system and all the people involved, you know, make this easier, you know, so people can just check in and get up and running. It's very inviting. Anyway, it's weather's pretty good that's it. That's the report from here. Yeah. Oh, also, Gilbert, it was great to be able to talk to you directly on Simplex the other day. It's a pretty weak signal to start, but I think we'll do better in the future. So congratulations on your new antenna. And Simplex exercise Sunday morning. Everybody look into that. All right. I've rambled enough. KD6LLB. Thanks, Gilbert.
1: Well, thanks, Logan. Yeah, I appreciate your guidance on getting the antenna thing going. And I was really pleased that we were able to talk on Simplex, so I'm looking forward to see what happens on Sunday. All right, have a great evening, and we'll catch up soon. All right, this is Gilbert, KK6YBX, and this is Papa System Wednesday Night New Hamsnet. Next up, Kilo 6 Yankee X-Ray Hotel. Norm, good evening.
12: Yeah, good evening, Gilbert, and Steve, and I'm Logan, and hi, a special hello to Jason, who I just saw, about 10 minutes ago, 15 minutes ago, we were meeting at the TSEP, Topanga Canyon Coalition for Emergency Preparedness, EOC. And we were talking about how to get on the air and check into a net, and there he is. So, good news. I'm just pulling into the house here. So, back to you, Gilbert, and I'll see if I can get on Simplex Sunday.
1: Well, great, Norm. I'm looking forward to hearing you on Sunday. I appreciate you checking in tonight, and thanks for all that you do to get all us new hams up and running. It's greatly appreciated. All right, let's see. Kilo Oscar 6, Kilo Hotel Kilo. Steven, good evening and welcome to the net.
5: Hey, good evening, Gilbert and the rest of the crew. Just wanted to throw this out there. I forget the station, but his Marshawn Lynch reference was not missed. I'm only here so I don't get fined. KO6 KHK. Have fun running the net there, Gilbert.
1: That's funny. I had totally forgotten about that. Okay. I love a good sense of humor. Thanks, Steve. It was great to hear you tonight. And we'll talk to you again soon. All right, let's see. KO6... OBV, that was Travis, he was in and out. Okay, so next, Alpha Kilo 6, Quebec, November. Chuck, good evening.
13: Hey, good evening, Gilbert, AK6QN. Thank you, Logan, for, I guess I had a data burst on the end of my transmission. I was using a new radio tonight. I just picked up a new VGC N76, and so haven't figured out the settings on that just yet. So anyway, congratulations to the new hams. Congratulations to Juan and the other hams, and so wonderful to hear you out here. So back to you, Gilbert. Thanks again, AK6QN.
1: Good to hear you out here tonight, Chuck, and appreciate you checking in, and we'll catch you on one of the other nets. All right, let's see. Kilo 3, Mike Charlie Mike. I believe that's Eric. Good evening.
14: Hey, good evening, Gilbert, and everybody on the net. This group, all of the Papa System is pretty awesome. A lot of cool people to talk to with lots of knowledge. And, I'd like to thank all the tech guys that make this stuff happen. I happen to be on above Corona at Beek's Place, which is near Pleasant's Peak. I think that's Papa 22. And I was tuning into all of the Papa repeaters to see how far I could hear. I was actually picking up Santa Barbara, Oxnard, even Hauser Mountain, which is on the other side of Mount Wilson, and, of course, Mount Wilson. I even heard I was able to tune into Palomar Mountain and even Edom Hill, which is over there above Palm Springs. From that one peak, I hit almost half of the repeaters in the Papa System, which is pretty impressive. So, anyway, I'm glad to be here. Thanks to for keeping this thing going. And welcome all the really brand new hams. I'm kind of newish, kind of not, but, you know, just been talking only probably like the last month or so. So I've been on all the nets. I actually was part of that Simplex exercise on Sunday. That's pretty interesting. So if you guys are a little intimidated by that, don't be. I was, this past Sunday was my first time on it, and it was actually pretty interesting to see the reach of that system with the Simplex. So anyway, back to the net. This is K3MCM.
0: All right, Eric. That's pretty impressive that, you know, the POP system has quite the footprint here in Southern California. And, yeah, hand it to the tech team. Boy, those guys keeping this thing up and running for all of us to use. It's flawless. And really, thank you to the tech team and the A-team who keep this all up and running for us. Appreciate it, guys. All right, let's see. Next up, Kilo India 6 Charlie Sierra. Mike, good evening and welcome to the net.
7: Good evening, Gilbert and Annette. Kill India 6, Charlie Sierra on Papa 18 up here in Cathedral City, California, where it's a nice, cool 105 degrees. Great to hear everybody out there tonight, especially the new hams. And we'll hand it back to net control, KI6CS.
0: Well, thanks for checking in tonight, Mike. Stay cool out there, and hope to hear from you again. Next up, Kilo Charlie 6 Whiskey Tango November, Jeff in Simi Valley. Good evening.
15: Good evening, Gilbert, and hello, everyone. Thanks for doing the net tonight, you and Steve. Just welcome to all you new hams. You're going to have a great time talking to people and making contacts. And speaking of contacts, don't forget to check out the website and your emails and show up at the breakfasts and luncheons. I know there's a new one on the list for the Valley Breakfast. I want to say it's on August 8th, I believe, so I'm going to look into attending that one. So hope to see you guys out there, and don't be afraid to key up. Back to net control, KC6WTN.
0: Always great to hear you, Jeff, on the nets. I will try and catch up with you at the Valley Breakfast. So thanks for that reminder. All right, I'm at the bottom of the list. Let's see if we can get a few more check-ins for the new hams, Ned. Anyone anywhere, please come now.
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0: All right, that's a good list to start with. Before we go, who had the question?
1: Kivo 6 Hotel, Juliet Foxtrot, Jerome. What is the information on the Sunbeam Net, please? I'm new to the program.
0: Okay. Every Sunday morning at 7 a.m., Papa has a simplex exercise. It can be found on 146.535. We're trying to get build a network that stretches as far as we can, and they've done a really good job with it so far. So we're reaching out farther and farther every week, and so I would encourage you to join in if you can, Jerome. I'll hand it back to you.
1: Thanks a lot for the information, Gilbert. I will do my best. 7 clear. 7-3.
0: All right, Jerome, looking forward to hearing from you on Sunday. All right. Let's see. First up, I had a Delta Foxtrot, and I think it was Tom. If you could come back with your call sign, and then the mic is yours.
2: Yeah, this is Tom, Alpha Juliet 7, Delta Foxtrot, coming in from Henderson, Nevada.
0: All right, Tom, the mic is yours.
2: Oh, yeah, okay. I've just been fooling around tonight, primarily doing a little bit of D-Star stuff. Just recently got a D-Star handheld, so I've been working that locally here in Nevada with some Wednesday night nets, but I just decided to jump on my base radio and try some stuff, and I've listened to some of the Papa nets before, and they've always been really lively and well run, so just enjoy being here and really enjoy listening to your nets. You have a good night, and back to net, AJ7DF.
0: All right, Tom, good to hear from you this evening. On D-Star, there's a D-Star net on Tuesday evenings here on the Papa system. If you go to our website, I think it'll give you the time. I think it's 8 p.m. on every Tuesday. Thanks for checking in this evening, and we'll talk to you again soon. Next up, KO6JCA. Jeff, good evening, sir.
3: Thank you, Gilbert, KO6JCA, Jeff, coming in on Papa 3 this evening. Hope everyone's having a great evening and it's cooling down. And just wanted to thank you, Gilbert, and Steve for hosting this net. You're doing a great job. Congratulations to all the new hams. 7-3, back to net control, KO6JCA.
0: Great to hear you tonight, Jeff, and always appreciate the kind words. Yeah, Steve does a great job with this net. It's one of my favorites. All right, let's see. Next up, K6DV, Ellen, good evening, and welcome to the net.
4: Welcome to all the new hams, and it's great to hear everybody out there tonight, and all the old hams, too, of which I consider myself one. I hope everybody has a great evening. I got a technical question for the Thursday night technical net. My Baofeng and cables, the nightmare continues. With that, back to net. Kilo 6 Delta Victor. Stay cool, everybody.
0: All right, Ellen, good to hear you this evening. Yeah, stay cool. It was a little toasty here in the San Fernando Valley today. But summer has finally arrived. All right, next up, Alpha Bravo 6 Mike Bravo. Jeff, good evening.
5: Good evening, and thank you very much for doing the net. This is Jeff, AB6MB. On Friday nights, I'm the net control for the antenna net at 7 p.m. And what's really nice about it is we have a special time just for new hams on there, so you can feel, new hams can feel comfortable coming in and asking any antenna questions that you might have. Because believe me, there is a lot of questions that still I have to ask. So, once again, it's really great hearing the new hams come in and asking questions, and we really encourage that. It's a nice, comfortable spot. Come in, ask any question that you have, because it's, it comes to antennas. They're kind of an interesting animal, and it's good to be able to ask questions and, you know, talk about them, even if you've been into them for 30 years. So once again, that's Friday night at 7 p.m., and welcome to New Haven.

0: that, I am at the bottom of my list, so let's see if we can get another round of check-ins. Anyone who'd like to check in, please give your call sign phonetically, your first name. Please come now.
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0: All right, that's a good list. 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
6: Evo Echo 6, Lima Echo Mike, Jeff here in Norco. Just wanted to check in. Always enjoy hearing the net and always excited to hear new hands. It just seems like over the last 10, 15, 20 years, we weren't getting a lot of new hands, so it's exciting to see the new hands come in. KE6LEM, back to you in the net. Thank you.
0: Well, good to hear you tonight, Jeff. Appreciate you stopping by. I agree with you, but boy, the KO6s, they've really been killing it since they started. So, well done, guys. Keep up the good work. All right, next up, Kilo Mike 6, Alpha Victor Hotel, RJ. Good evening, and welcome to the net.
1: Well, good evening. Well, the second time is the charm. Didn't make it in the first time, so... yeah, still on the road to recovery. Got a little slight setback here, but we're going to deal with it and with the arm surgery. But you know what? We're going to get through it, and we're going to do it without alcohol. Now there's a challenge. All right, Kilo Mike 6 Alpha Victor Hotel back to net control. Thanks for doing the net.
0: All right, RJ, I wish you a swift recovery. It was great to see you the other day at the luncheon. So we'll talk soon, and thanks for checking in tonight. Next up, November 6, India, Victor Oscar. Evo, good evening.
7: Hey, good evening, Gilbert, and everybody on the new AMSNet, N6 IVO Evo in Tustin. Back from a trip, and it's good to be back home and good to be able to listen to the nets again. Working on some things that have been dropped for a month or so, and I'm catching up slowly but surely. With that, I'll give it back to you, Gilbert. Thanks for doing the nets, and welcome to the new hands, N6 IVO, back to net control.
0: Welcome back, Evo, and it's good to hear you tonight. Thanks for checking in. All right, KF4PQH, Ron in Locust Grove, Virginia. Good evening and welcome to the net.
8: This is KF4PQH, yes, coming in from Locust Grove, Virginia. It's cooled down to about 80, got up to almost 100 here today. And the company, it, of course, it's 88% humidity. That's how Virginia is. So welcome to all the new hams out there, especially you folks who just recently got your tickets. You found a great organization with the Papa Network and a great bunch of people who are willing to mentor and coach you along and just be friendly and have a good time. And get out there, push that push-to-talk button, find out a little bit about what's going on with somebody and make a new friend. So 7-3 to everybody out there, and if you get a chance to do something nice for somebody, go ahead and do it. This is KF4PQH. Back to net control.

0: Good to hear you out there tonight, Ron. Stay cool, and we'll catch up with you on another one of the nets. All right, this is Gilbert, KK6YBX. This is the Papa System Wednesday Night New Hams Net. Next on our list, Kilo Oscar 6, Juliet Golf Echo. Randy, good evening.
1: Good evening, Gilbert, and good evening, Steve, if you're still listening. Thank you for hosting the net. I just wanted to say congratulations to all the new hams. I know there have been quite a few lately, lots of Kilo Oscar 6s. And please don't be afraid to participate in the nets. And you should really think about our Sunday morning Simplex exercises. It's a lot of fun to see how far you can get station to station. Kilo Oscar 6, Juliet Golf Echo, back to net control, 73.
0: Well, thank you for Randy for stopping by this evening, and good advice on jumping on the Simplex net. Okay, next up, KO6DGX, Rick, good evening, sir.
2: Hey, Gilbert, thanks a lot for doing the net, and thanking Steve as well, and all the people who participate, and, of course, a welcome to all the new hams and stuff. And, you know, we cycle through this, you know, because there's a new batch of hams coming through, you know, every few months, and try to give them, like, advice or tips or suggestions or whatever. So I want to remind everybody to, if you're interested, it's a lot of fun. It could be very interesting if you like radios, to check out the ISS, the repeater. The International Space Station has a repeater on it. You could talk to, you could use it. So it's like having Papa 6 up on the hill. So you talk to other stations, but you're talking to somebody maybe in out of the Papa system, maybe in Washington or Northern California or something. So use the ISS, but in general, that's a whole different facet of the hobby, and there's a ton of satellites. Besides, the ISS isn't going to be here for that much longer, but there's all these other satellites. All are intentional for ham radio use. Ham radio is kind of like some of the first satellites that ever got put up back in the day, right after Sputnik and stuff like that. So, if you want to check out that part of the hobby, there's special antennas you can get. One of them is called an egg beater, but you're totally your Baofeng with its, maybe with a rubber ducky, not the stock antenna, because I always used the rubber ducky. But you could hear the satellite easily and hit it if you're careful and know what you're doing. So that's my message for the new ham, something to check out. And the websites that tell you all about this stuff connect you to all kinds of space stuff. So it's cool. KO6DGX, I'm clear.
0: Good to hear you tonight, Rick. Yeah, it's the beauty of this hobby, right? There's a million directions you can go. Okay, I'm at the bottom of the list. Let's see, we're coming up on 8 o'clock. We'll make this the last call for check-ins. Last call for check-ins on the Wednesday Night New Hams Net. 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
3: 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Mike, Whiskey, Lima.

0: right. KO6MWL, I believe that's the Loretta. Good evening and welcome to the net.
1: No.
2: Hello, this is Loretta.
1: It's
2: very nice to speak with you tonight.
1: 8, node 4, 9, 1, 7, 2, transceive.

0: Hey, Loretta, I'm not sure if you got cut off or if you dropped off the repeater. You want to give it one more try?
1: My apologies. I'm making up some meat for burritos, and I know that check-in's supposed to usually be pretty efficient with Nets, so I didn't want to yammer on and on, but I apologize. Kilo Oscar 6, Mike Whiskey Lima, Loretta.
0: No worries. Enjoy the burritos. I'm hungry now. I think as soon as I'm done here, I'll go grab something to eat. All right. We'll go ahead and close the net. Just before we do, tomorrow night at 8 p.m. is the Papa System Thursday Night Technical Roundtable with Brian, Whiskey Tango 6 Tango. Friday evening at 7 p.m. is the Antenna Net with Jeff, Alpha Bravo 6 Mike Bravo. For the new hams, or all hams, I highly encourage you to at least listen to both nets, if not participate. 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Sunday morning, we have the Simplex exercise on 146.535, and that is at 7 a.m., and I highly encourage everyone to jump on that. 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

0: All right. I want to thank everyone who checked in with Steve, KI6LV, and myself this evening. It was great to hear everybody. Congratulations to all the new hams, and keep up the good work. I want to thank Cecil, WD6FZA, and the Papa Tech Team for giving us this great repeater system to use on a daily basis. I want to thank the Papa System for letting me be net control for the second half of the net this evening. I always enjoy doing this net. With that, this concludes the Papa System New Hams Net. Thank you for taking the time to check in. This is Gilbert, KK6YBX, Net Controls, signing clear at 2003 hours. The Papa System is now returned to amateur use. 7-3, everyone.
1: Gilbert, I have a question about the Simplex exercise. This is Kilo 6, Whiskey, Kilo Whiskey.
0: Hey, Warren, good to hear you this evening. Go ahead with your question.
1: I haven't made the effort to get up at 7 a.m. I'm quite a ways away from Ellen. Do you guys coordinate on the Papa system while you're doing Simplex, or how do you handle the distance since Papa covers such an immense area, even in the analog modes? Back to you.
0: So we do have a net control. That's Evo N6IVO and Ellen K6DV. I am able to reach Ellen from my location. I'm here in the West San Fernando Valley. They'll both take check-ins one at a time, obviously. And they may reach out to other operators who have checked in to see how far of a reach we can get. Does that help?
1: Well, yeah, that makes sense, of course. What I'm wondering is all of that done on the Simplex frequency exclusively, or is there additional coordination on the Papa system while people are testing so that they know? Suppose I can't hear anybody. I just sit there for an hour and hope that maybe someone shows up. I'm curious how that might be managed.
0: Okay, yes, this is done strictly on the Simplex frequency. It runs 30 minutes, and then we switch over to the Papa system, analog repeaters. And there will be a debrief for about 25 minutes before the AARL rebroadcast.
1: Okay. Well, that gives me some idea what to expect, and I will continue to try to get up. Not always that motivated, but all right. Thank you very much. Appreciate the information. This is Kilo 6, Whiskey, Kilo Whiskey, 73.
0: All right, Warren, have a great evening, and I hope to hear you on the Simplex.

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1: Hey, Gilbert. Good net tonight.
0: Yeah, this is a fun net to do. I enjoy doing this one. Hey, I just wanted to let you know, I heard, at least from my location, I'm hearing you got a nasty buzz on your signal and wasn't sure if you were aware.
1: I was not aware. Do you still hear a buzz? Because I did have the power plugged in, and I'm wondering if it was line noise coming through.
0: Yeah, there's an underlying buzz. I mean, it's not drowning you out, but it's definitely noticeable.
1: All right, I did have to move my clear node, so it was out of the sun, so I'm wondering, do you still hear it now? Because I now put it back to where I normally have my clear node.
0: It has gone down dramatically. It's very, very low in the signal, so I wouldn't probably even notice it now.
1: Okay, very good. Thanks for that report. Because it was so hot today, I have noticed my clear node will actually throw a thermal error if it gets direct sun or even in the shade at 90-something degrees. So I moved it and put it in front of a fan, so that it's probably the fan noise that was interfering with it. So thanks for that report. Appreciate it. KC6WTN.
0: All right. Yeah, interesting that made the difference. All right, I'll let you go. I did hear one station I think was trying to get in, so if that station wants to come back...

0: I had a comment for Jeff, if he's still out there, but I'm fumbling around between radios. I hope this is the one that's actually on.
1: I heard Rick, and you might have doubled with Gilbert.
0: Hey, Gilbert, I'm standing by listening. Go ahead.
2: Hey, Rick, I wasn't sure if that was you trying to get in when Jeff and I was talking to Jeff. I may have stepped on you, so you go ahead.
0: Hey, friend, grateful to have the opportunity to tell you, excellent net, good job, you always do on all of them. Man, you manage us. I mean, it's like I could imagine a cowboy herding cats, and somehow you're the magic guy that could just get it all done. So thanks a lot. I'll turn you loose. And Jeff, all I was going to say, but you solved the problem. I was just kind of jumping in because my amplifiers, when I play two guitar amplifiers and split the signal between them and only using one electric guitar, that sometimes it makes a serious hum. And all I got to do is go over to the 110 outlet, because these are old amplifiers, and you can just pull out the plug and turn it 180 degrees, plug it back in, hum goes away. So anyways, I thought it might be something like that. But very cool job that Gilbert got done for us, but I'm sending it over to you for comment.
1: Yeah, thanks, Rick. Reminds me of the old AM radio days where you had to kind of rotate your radio to get a signal without static.
0: 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I'm going to fire up this other radio that I want to try a headset with and get your opinion. KO6DGX, I'll be back in just a minute.
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2: This is AK6QN. I got a report that there was a data burst after my signal. I've made some adjustments. I just want to know if that's still occurring. AK6QN.
1: Yeah, I'm still hearing that little data burst. Is it a Yaesu by chance? I've heard sometimes they do something like that and there's a fix for it.
2: No, it's a new VGC. It's an N76. I just got this radio, and I got it for the KISS TNC, but I've got to make some adjustments. So anyway, thank you for that, AK6QN.
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3: 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It sounds like a burst for APRS.
2: Yeah, that's exactly what it is. That's why I got this radio. It's the Vero VGC N76. It has a KISS TNC with APRS, and I've got it set up, but I just turned it off, and apparently there's something else I need to turn off. So anyway, thank you for the comeback.
3: Yeah, it's still there. It definitely sounds like an APRS signature. Okay, KM6AVH is clear.
2: 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KM688, JK6QN. Thanks for the comeback. I'll work on it. 73.

0: 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How copy?
1: So far you're sounding good, Rick. Is this the World War II headset radio thing?
0: No, but if you heard me earlier on when I checked in with Gilbert on the net, I was using that thing, and it's called a handset, but it's like, you know, an old-fashioned telephone. And when my wife, first time she saw me using it, she's like, I want to do that. But yeah, so you know, you just have to really turn the volume down because you're pressing it up against your ear, and then you're holding up like a telephone. For a lot of those hams, a telephone, well, just Google it. You'll see what it is. But so it's one of those handsets. And then right now I'm playing with my Yaesu FT5D, trying to make it finally earn its bucks. So I'm using that, but I'm going through, into the node, and then I'm using a headset. So I'm hoping that this headset, it has a, you know, high quality sound or whatever. So what say you, my friend?
1: Yeah, it's really clean. Good signal into the system, and the audio is crisp. It's clean, not overdriven. Sounds good to me.
0: You know, that's good news. I don't use this radio often enough, but I'm just wondering, did you hear me a little bit earlier when I was on that handset thing? Any report for that?
1: I did hear your first check-in, and it did seem like static. I just figured you were on Papa 6 in a bad location or something. But I didn't listen enough to get a really good... I wasn't paying attention, let's put it that way. I was microwaving a burrito.
0: Chili con carne, man, my favorite. But, you know what? I actually was on Papa 6, and it's just kind of sketchy, so it's not a fair experiment. I'm on the node now, going through the internet, and 1 watt over across the house. But, yeah, cool. Next time I play with it, I'll make sure to, like, maybe try to use it. Well, actually, I got to go outside and make a good connection and see how it works, because that radio operates, I think, on 3 watts in my clear node, or it's not a clear node, it's one of those Raspberry Pi gizmos, that's so cool, but it only will allow like 1 watt, but which I'm on right now. But so cool to hear you out there, Jeff. Enjoy the rest of your evening. I'm trusting that it's very cool right now. Just shift the topic over before we give it all up. KO6DGX.
1: Yeah, one thing I did see I wanted to talk to you about, I saw on Channel 5's website, they're looking at, I guess the city council up there decided to, they're going to go ahead and bulldoze the old Anderson Pea Soup in Buellton, or at least try to find another purpose for it.
0: You know, no amount of the king's horses or king's men could save anything from the bulldozer and the billions behind them. And so, yeah, we got the news. I woke up to my wife crying, and like, what's up? And she was listening to the early morning news as they announced locally their plans. Yeah, it's a kick in the gut. It's a gut wrench because nobody wanted it. I told her people throughout the state love this place, and it was historic. Oh, and guess what? Does this not seem political? Not like left or right, but just like oligarchs against common people, and the day it was sold was the day it lost. It was sold one day before it became 100 years old, and then got to have special status, you know, historic status. So, oh, they timed that perfectly. There's a lot of other crazy stuff coming down the pike in Santa Barbara County. They want to build this, like, big old giant stupid steel building, like, many stories tall. To totally desecrate, it will totally desecrate Santa Barbara's skyline. With it's right behind our mission. But anyway, I'm starting to go off and get a little bit into my own little issues. But so yeah, they are going to bulldoze it. I told my wife there's no way this town could sustain the amount of buildings they're building with only one Albertsons. So I'm looking for Albertsons to show up.
1: Yeah, Simi Valley's going through that thing too, where there was a little shopping center. There was a Fresh and Easy there and a liquor store and a couple other shops. Some of them closed down, but the city voted to allow one of those big oligarchs to come in, and they put up these huge three-story apartment complexes. So here you've got this residential area with a really small strip mall, and all of a sudden now you've got these big high-rise, well, medium-rise apartment complexes, and it's just kind of destroying those parts of the city. Traffic is just miserable now.

0: the wrong button. I turned the little thing upside down. You know, when you think about it, though, man, it's the best of times. It's the worst of times. But the reason they're actually being able to move forward with this massive structure behind the Santa Barbara mission is because trying to make housing for people. So the government, you pick yours, left or right or whatever, they all come in and they made this law that saying cities like Santa Barbara or any city in California cannot use their city codes to regulate what is constructed in their city if they don't meet the criteria, they don't meet the deadline for building X number of amount of housing units. It was impossible to do. Probably no city in California has done it, but that's why you see so many housing units coming on. They'll flatten out everything, go 3 stories tall if they can. They'll go 10 stories tall if they can. You saw what they did in New York, and then they crunched the building. But, let's just say I'm very observant of rapid changes in sociology. Like just speaking about having these new housing projects come online, the demographics of my city have changed. There's like all these elderly people that some of them can't drive, and some of them, like, look, I get worried about them when I see them so still in their cars, but it's because they built this massive housing thing for elderly people. For God bless them, they deserve to have a good home, and I'm happy for them. But that's, you know, for my life living so compacted with all these people, my wife and I are like thinking we're leaving one of the best places in the world to find something greener. And if it's not, I don't know, it's just changing. It's not going to be the same, nor will your town be the same. I mean, it's changing so fast.
1: Yeah, I heard there were state regulations now that mandate you've got to, any new housing, you can't just put in single family homes anymore. You have to put in a certain quantity, and a certain portion of those have to be affordable housing, whatever that means. So they put in like 10 apartments for affordable lower cost, and then 150 next right in the same complex that are these really expensive ones.
0: KO6DGX. Well, before I turn you loose, my friend, you know what? It's a story that's been told 1,000 times before. Well, you know, I don't know if it goes back to 1,000 BC or something like that. But, their codes require that if the cities do not, there's a bunch of them codes, but the one specific one I'm thinking of is if the cities do not build certain amount of housing by a specific date, which it's already elapsed, then their city codes do not matter. And people can come in with a lot of shekels and just say, I'm going to build this, and you can't stop me because I only have to comply with the state regulations. So that's kind of a harsh little bitter pill to swallow. But when I was a kid, I grew up in this cool little town called Monterey Park in the San Gabriel Valley, and it was all single-family homes, and it was all cool, and we had room, and there's our old businesses on Garfield and New, and then they started import. Seriously, there was these real estate agents that were from overseas, and they were listing the Monterey Park properties overseas, and then they all got bought by these overseas people. And what the city allowed them to do was like flatten a single family home, and you could put we all had big yards in Monterey Park, so you could flatten a single family home and put up like an 8 or 16 units, and pretty soon the town was overcrowded, overrun and stuff. My wife and I looked around and said, we're out of here. That's when we moved up to Santa Barbara County. But now it's like this, the same thing all over again. But So cool to talk to you, Jeff. I'll give it to you for a final. And it was a lot of fun to have the system going here. So thank you, Cecil. KO6DGX.
1: Good talking to you, Rick. I'm going back up to Sacramento area in about 2 weeks. So I'll make sure to stop off at the Santa Nella Andersons and have a bowl of soup for you. Good talking to you, I will see you around. 73 to you, KC6, WTN.

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0: Okay, by the way, you are working on this over there. Over.
1: Wow, that's a nice quick rundown of Hong Kong. That is awesome, man. Yeah, I have a beautiful copy on you, man. Your setup is definitely working. I don't have any DM.

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0: Good morning, Tony. 170 southbound at Burbank.
1: I'm just pulling out of the driveway. I'm super late. I forgot I needed to pack up a Amazon package, and I was looking around the house for... I was trading in my old cell phone, so I was trying to find packing material. I always throw that crap out. I need to start saving a little bit for times like this.

0: right, good on you. Handling your business. What's on your agenda today?
1: I don't know till I get there. Hopefully, nothing for a few hours so I can hit the gym. I've been on a roll, getting to work out on duty.

0: Roger that. They have it in their own gym, or do you go somewhere in particular?
1: Yeah, I joined Planet Fitness because they're all over the place. So I went to two different ones yesterday. Started in Northridge, and then I got called away, so I cut that short, and then I finished in, off of Washington, east of the 110 freeway a little bit, at another one. That one sucked. Looked like, somebody smashed the windows in. So they had it half boarded up. Air conditioner was off. It was like 95 degrees in there. And then I got called away from that one too, so I didn't really get to finish, but close enough.
0: Well, every little bit helps. Do what you can do when you can do it. Let's see, we're rolling along pretty well. Already here at Universal, going in the Cahuenga Pass. Where are you heading to Van Nuys Airport?
1: Yep, heading in. Trying to work on getting a company car to take home. So I've been asking, and they're like, yeah, you know, we're working on that, so. And that'll be a game changer. And about a $400 a month raise, not having to pay for gas. But we'll see. I've only been there 36 years, you know. But got to give it to the other guys that

0: got topped off this morning at the Arco there, Friendly Valley, Sierra Highway, 531 a gallon.
1: Yeah, it's crazy. I usually go to Sam's Club, but I also go here at the Junction. They're the cheapest. Oh, $5.39, not that cheap. I'll check the other one on Railroad is pretty good for a normal gas station, but can't be Costco or Sam's Club. I just don't like waiting in line all the time.

0: All right, Tony. Well, have a safe day. We'll catch you another time. Coming into the basin here, Hollywood and Coinga. 73 K4HD.
1: All right, Kevin, try to stay cool today. 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

KO 6 Oscar Bravo Victor, N6CY Mobile. Good morning, Rick. Romeo India Charlie Kilo. Good morning, Travis. And yep, I'm on the way to work here in San Diego.

0: KO6 OBV from November 6 Charlie Yankee. Travis just copied the last transmission and said something about your microphone not going through.
1: Yeah, I repeated myself three times and then looked down and realized when I pushed the button on my mic, it's not registering on the radio. I was trying to call in yesterday. I think you were talking to the guy in Spain. He was asking about what repeater or something. I tried to tell him about the Papa system, but now I realized that my mic was going in and out, so I'll have to address that later today.
0: Okay, well, yeah, good luck with that. I did hear that the Spain station, an Echo Bravo 3, maybe Golf Bravo, yesterday coming in on Echo Link. I was not the station that was talking with him, but yeah, hopefully he got a little bit of an appreciation for the Papa system. Starting to get a little scratchy into whatever repeater that you're using. Have a great day. KO6 OBV, November 6, Charlie Yankee, Mobile 73.

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1: Hey, good morning to you, Bob, K6CW.
0: Hey, good morning, Don. It's a little early, but I'm trying to get going early today so I can get home early and we can get out of here and head to Torrance.
1: Yeah, I wasn't sure we were going to hook up today.
0: Yeah, today and then not Saturday or, I don't think, Tuesday. So probably it'll be Thursday next week.
1: Okay, very good. I'll make a note of that.
0: Let's see. It was on 6, yes. I can't seem to stay away from 6. The map was kind of lit up really to the Caribbean. And I saw Florida. I saw some guys working in Puerto Rico. I was kind of hoping I could pick up something new in the Caribbean, but everything I saw was stuff I had.
1: Yeah, I've been watching that. But I'll tell you, this is kind of like the doldrums.
0: Yeah, it is kind of. You're crackling some. I don't know which repeater you're on. Oh, that's worse. I would go back to the one you were on.
1: WM6Q, how copy?
0: Oh, that's perfect.
1: Yeah, it seems like it's a different one each time. We're on Pleasant. This is at 22, Papa 22, and it's not always there.
0: Well, it's certainly, from our experience, probably the one you come through the clearest on, but I understand, you know, out here I'm kind of stuck with two of them, just 18 and 7, and I think 7 is linked through 18, so they can both be down. So, anyway, well, sound good now.
1: Yeah, I usually start on Papa 3. That one's at least reliable, but I don't know, this, I might have to change antennas on this new radio. It's a little more touchy than the old one.
0: Oh, yeah, the only problem with 3 is sometimes you get some popcorn. I mean, it's certainly understandable. Let's see what else is happening here. Like I say, I spent most of my time on 6. I spent a little time on the lower bands. Trying to get some Eastern European stuff that I don't have, but had no luck with that. So, yeah, I would say conditions have not been wonderful.
1: Well, other than that, there's not a whole lot going on. I refused to go into the doctor's office. He wanted a hands-on appointment, and I told him I ain't going to travel. After a week of mulling around, he sent me a note back, said, okay.
0: Well, good for you. There's nothing like negotiating. I don't really have anything else here. Going to head to the gym early, get home early, pack up the car, and get out of here.
1: Yeah, I got nothing. Other than Garrett's off to Alaska this weekend to one of his old classmates' weddings.
0: Oh, very good. That should be interesting. I've only been there once, and that was just for a day when I flew in and flew out. All right, then. Well, I should be talking to you next Thursday.
1: I'll look for you then, Bob. WM6Q, this is K6CW. I'm clear.
0: Very good, Don. K6CW, this is WM6Q, Palm Desert on Papa 18. I am clear.

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0: 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Good morning.
1: Well, good morning, Cliff. This is Mark, and it's good morning to you. Beautiful day to take a walk before it gets too hot. Back to you.
0: Is it KO6OPN or K6OPN? I didn't catch the call. And the name here is Cecil, and the call is Whiskey Delta 6 Fox.
1: Oscar Papa Mike.

0: K06OPN or K6OPN? What was it?
1: K6OPM. Kilo 6, Oscar Papa Mike.
0: Okay, good morning. Yeah, heard you call. Didn't want your call to go unanswered. I'm out for a hike just like Cliff. Just about halfway through the walk. Trying to get in before it gets a little toasty down here in North County, San Diego. See what kind of trouble I can get into the rest of the day. Probably focus in doing stuff inside the house rather than running around town, getting other stuff that I have to get done. Always something to do around the house. Back to you.
1: Oh, I heard that. It's, my wife always says it's always something, and the something usually costs money. But, yeah, I got to get out early, because it was 100 degrees here yesterday. And I like getting out early anyway. But, so I'm off to do a few errands and then going to meet a couple guys and then be like you, go back to the house and do a couple things. Over.
0: Yeah, very good. Yeah, it didn't get that toasty here yesterday. We're not too far from the ocean, but I think it got to about 89 degrees, which is still my favorite temperature is between 70 and 80. If it gets much over 80, I don't like to go outside, especially if the humidity's up. Hasn't been too bad, but this kind of weather really hits me pretty hard because I got a lot of avocado trees, and the hotter it gets, the more water they want to drink, and the more water they drink, the more it drains my piggy bank.
1: Well, it sounds like an area like where I grew up. I was born in Santa Monica, so it always kind of stayed, you know, never really super hot. And we get that marine layer in there, and that would cool things off. So, you're sounding strong, and you're more than halfway through the walk. So, good for you.
0: Yeah, we lived in and around Santa Monica. Grew up in Venice, near Sunset and Lincoln Boulevard as a kid, and then got married and moved to Culver City by what is now Marina Del Rey. Lived there for about 46 years. And moved down to North County, San Diego in 1999. Bought some property down here. So, time flies when you're having fun. Blink of an eye and you're an old fart. It's unbelievable. But, oh well. It is what it is. Yeah, I'm looking out over the valley here. I live in an area called Twin Oaks Valley, and it's most of the property is are anywhere from 5 to 10 acres, and then there's some agriculture stuff in the valley too. So it's a pretty nice area. But anyway, anyway, I didn't want your call to go unanswered. I heading up a hill right now, so I don't do too well climbing a hill and talking on the radio. So I'm going to back on out and let you wrap it up. WD6Sebs at A7. Please have a nice day.
1: Okay, thank you for the QSO. That was great. And I imagine if you grew up in Venice, you remember POP. Not many people do. So I'll say final. I'm kind of pulling in here. So I'll say good day to you, sir. And 73, this is K6OPM on final. And I'll be going on standby.
0: Absolutely. I used to go fishing off the end of the pier. Didn't catch much fish of any size, but, any day fishing is, like they say, the best day of your life. Used to go down there and catch perch, and whatever we caught, we usually give it away. And, Pacific Ocean Park. Yeah, it was a great place. Spend Sundays. I used to go down to the Dome Theater that used to have a Saturday matinee. I remember they used to raffle off a bicycle, and I never won, but I was always hoping I'd win one. Anyway, you take care. Talk to you later. WD6MZA.
1: Yeah, I remember we used to, live on the Santa Monica Pier. My brother and I used to go down there. Well, you're going up the hill, so I'm going to shut up and clear the frequency and let you work on that hill. So I hope to talk to you again soon, and we can talk some more stories. I look forward to that. And you have a great day. And this is K6OPM, and I'll be going clear.

0: Good morning, Rick. It's Cliff K6TWA. How you doing?
1: Hi, Cliff. Hey, good morning. Are you out on a walk, or has that already occurred? Try and get those things in before it gets too blazing hot.
0: Well, we're on a walk. It's cool up here by the lake. Really nice. It was 72 degrees in the car when we came in, and so it doesn't seem like it's going to be as hot today. So I went on HF and tried to get the headway but I couldn't hear it, and I couldn't hear anything on either 20 meters or 40.
1: Okay, yeah, I understand. We're having some, we think antenna issues again, or conditions may have been affected by a solar flare on this last Saturday. So if you missed us, you were in good company. There are a lot of folks who could not make two-way contact with the Midway last weekend.
0: That makes you feel better. I never know. I checked the band conditions on the QRZ page, and sometimes they say they're kind of poor, and then otherwise they're good. And so I guess it's a matter of conditions being what they are. So you have to work.
1: Yeah, in 6CY. Just about to walk in. So thanks for coming back to us. Have a great day, and be safe on the walk. Stay hydrated, and we'll talk with you later. K6TWA from N6CY 73.
0: Hey, Rick. Take it easy. 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
1: Hey, good morning, Mark. Name here is Don, and I'm in Huntington Beach, and I didn't catch all of your call. I had the volume lower than I thought. Back to you.
0: Good morning. The full call is Kilo Mike 6, Zulu Papa Oscar. I'm in Irvine on Papa 3, just heading to work. Got a new install on a new car, so I'm back in business. I've been offline for a couple months.
1: Okay. Yeah, I'm coming in on 5, although I guess I could use 3. Yeah, I took a long time to figure out how to install a radio in this car when it was new. All your techniques and tricks were ruled out by one thing or another. So finally came up with a plan, and it's working well for me. Have a FTM-150 Yaesu FM, and very simple, and so I can operate it. Back to you.
0: Yeah, these new cars, I don't like to touch the electronics in them. I don't like using their batteries or anything, and I don't like drilling holes, so I got a Subaru Outback, and I just watched a bunch of videos about how people were doing it, showing me, you know, and what I did is I mounted the antenna to the hood near the window, and then I routed the cable through a tiny gap in the fender that got it to the door jamb, and then from there it's just a simple route inside. So that's the antenna, and then the radio unit is just sitting under the seat, and forgot the brand right now, but the radio unit is in my hand, and it's connected with a cat cable, so the radio head unit is under the seat, out of the way, and I can hide the microphone, which also has all of the, inputs, and then the power, so there's a 20-amp Bioeno under the seat, and that powers the radio, and then that thing is recharged with a trickle charger that only runs when the cars run, and that is just plugged into a 12-volt connector.

0: neatly, but it took me a long time to figure it out. Well, a long elapsed time. It didn't take that long once I put my mind to it. Back to you.
1: Yeah, it sounds like it's just a routing job through the interior, you know, of all the cables you had to run. But, in my case, I don't think I'm going to put an HF radio in here. I had one in the truck, but I barely ever used it, so I think that's just going to go back to being portable. And, I wish I could remember the name of the radio. It's a very popular DMR radio. But I also have a hotspot, so if I want to turn on the hotspot, you know, I can use that for international stuff, and that just runs off the hotspot is, it converts the DMR over to the internet. And then I have in the car, there's a cellular connection, so that's the internet for the hotspot. So it's kind of cool. It's sort of like having an international radio, a DMR radio setup, but without a bunch of big antennas like HF. So, but I definitely want to get back into HF. I heard the gentleman earlier, TWA, talking about trying to hit the midway, and I thought, I wonder if it was not just band conditions, but just the types of antennas they're using. Because, you know, from Orange County to San Diego is a pretty short hop, and I'm wondering if they have, like, Invis or directionals on board. Back to you.
0: No, yeah, good question. I live with antenna restrictions, so at home, to get on HF, I use an antenna called a TW2010. And stands about 8.5 feet high when fully set up. And they claim, and I think it's true, has a very low angle of radiation, like 28 or 29 degree takeoff angle. Result is I almost never talk to anybody within 400 miles. And a lot of times weak signals that I hear are in Carlsbad.

0: you're kind of cutting out there, in and out of the repeater. Back to you.
1: Oh, sorry, I'm in a dead spot, so I'm almost home. So I'll say 7-3 and talk to you later. KM6 DPO KC60.
0: All right. Thanks for the quick ride along with me to work from Kilo Mike 6, Zulu Papa Oscar, Mark in Irvine. Talk to you later.
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0: This is KM6ZPO. I think you're referring to the Midway. I was asking about their antennas. I was asking mainly about their 20-meter setup. Do you know about that?
1: I do. Yes, they have, well, they were going to go use a Palomar Engineer end fed or off-center fed. I don't know if that was installed, but they were using one of their really long ships, vertical, which is a horizontal pivoted, just ship's antenna. But I think they're going to use a end fed or off-center fed UNON or Palomar Engineer wire antenna. I don't know if they've installed that yet.
0: Yeah, okay. That makes sense for what they're trying to get at. You know, it's going to be difficult to reach them locally,

0: always a challenge getting to somebody, you know, 100 miles away. Back to you.
1: Yeah, roger that. Well, I'm an operator on the Midway, so I just happen to be scanning the band. So I'm not too sure if they changed antennas. They are using the ICOM 7300s. It's probably got hundreds and hundreds of feet of coax, I believe, to get to the antenna array, or they're going to reroute it. I'm not too sure what the update is. I haven't been there for quite a few number of months. But, yeah, I always, when I get there, I always check the propagation report, the solar propagation report. And also, I always check against the Palomar SDR or the Utah SDR to see if they're actually getting out. Sometimes they're keying up and doesn't get very far. I usually try to catch them on my mobile all the way up from downtown San Diego up to Carlsbad, and sometimes I don't even hear them. So it's usually propagation or a lot of line loss there, over.
0: Yep, I used to be an operator on the Queen Mary, and I understand, you know, the limitations of the ship and all of the noise of the ship and, you know, old hardware, everything. We experienced a couple of antenna knockovers from the Santa Ana winds, and we didn't have permissions to go back on the roof, and the roofs had rust, and they didn't want anybody walking around up there, and all kinds of things, you know, but... we did our best. We had at least a wire antenna and a directional, but I always checked it before transmitting, you know, check the SWR because, you know, day by day, you never know what happens on the ship.
1: The RMS Queen Mary, I was just there Tuesday and Wednesday. I went to the radio room myself with Kenny. He brought me on. I want to be a Queen Mary radio operator once a month. So, what a coincidence. Yeah, this is Roger. My name is Roger Whiskey 6, Charlie Victor Alpha. So, yeah, I got a hold of Dave last year. He came over to Palomar Palomar Amateur Radio Club and gave a lecture. And anybody wants to be an operator on Queen Mary, I put my hand up so fast I couldn't get it fast enough. But I finally did a tour on Tuesday, and so I'm just waiting for the feedback from Dave. But yeah, it looks like they got a like an 80 meter dipole up there with a couple of traps on the end, looks like, and then they got, looks like, a 6 meter and maybe a diamond GP6 or a comet antenna up there on top of the roof there. So I noticed that. Yeah, I would do that same thing. I would go ahead and scan them and see if how resonant they are and if they can be improved any there, over.
0: Yeah, that 80-meter thing or the big long wire that goes between the stacks, that one works the best. The directional, I don't think the rotator's working anymore. So maybe it's working, maybe not, you know, so whatever direction it's sitting in, that's where it's going to stay, I think. And it was very good at, you know, getting up into anywhere in the world except local, you know, getting up to Canada or down south was always good. It could pick up Russia, whatever, you know, it's stuff like that. It was fine. And they do have a digital station in there for the digital, if you're working those things. So that was cool. It's a decent setup. I just didn't have time to get over there anymore.
2: K6.
0: Yeah, it's a nice, anybody would be interested in doing it, I'd say go for it. You know, it's a neat experience.
1: I roger that. All right, there was somebody trying to break in there. Go ahead, right? Station coming in, W6CBA. Let's think. Go ahead.
0: All right, and I appreciate you coming back to me about that. I think you said N6CBA, Charlie Victor Alpha, from Kilo Mike 6, Zulu Papa Oscar, just about arriving at work.
1: Yeah, that's a Whiskey 6, Charlie, Victoria, America. All right, very good. It was a pleasure talking to you. Glad I was able to scan the man up here in Fallbrook and on the handheld. So, yeah, I'm looking forward to it. That is an 80-meter dipole. Good. We can work on bands up there with the tuner. All right, very good. Thank you for the input.

0: Good morning, Sir Richard. Southbound on Broadway. And over to my next stop, Flower. Gonna be cruising past your complex here in a few. What are you up to?
1: Nice. Well, just trying to get through my LA-based work. Well, I got my feet on the ground here. Going to be heading back up to Northern California on Sunday, I figure. Pick up Kat off a trailhead. She's doing a backpacking trip with some of our friends, and then proceed up 395 to Lake Tahoe for a little while.

0: All right, very good. Sounds like a good plan. You got your week here lined out for you.
1: Yeah, what about you? What you got going on this weekend? You gonna try to soda or something like that?
0: I doubt it. I gotta try my hand at changing out that garbage disposal tomorrow. I pick up the kid all tonight after work. On Saturday there's a VE session at the local club. And then I think I'm gonna just hunker down and focus on getting some homework done and some studying for the test coming up, you know. Kind of adulting type scenario, really to get myself renewed, refreshed.
1: Hey, it's important to stay on top of those work certs. Sounds like that's a big one for you too, based on what you were telling me when I saw you last. So I'll be happy to hear you. What did you say? That's in August or something that test happens?
0: Yeah, more than likely, since I haven't gotten anywhere back from the Board of Behavioral Science. They're the ones that oversee everything. And here on Hill Olympics, I'm looking up at your building if you want to wave a hand. But yeah, August is more than likely when it's going to happen, so be ready.
1: Nice. I think I remember Max saying he was going to be done with his current work contract at that point too, so hopefully we'll be able to get out and do a little soda in late August and September.
0: Yeah, there's a couple that we've done in the past couple years around this time up in Santa Barbara. I don't think you've been with us on that one, but that's a nice day trip, two sodas, and a nice lunch.
1: That sounds like a very pleasant thing to do in August in California, in Southern California, that's for sure.
0: Yeah, right there off the coast, you know, get that nice cool breeze. Get out of the basin and the valley for sure.
1: Well, I'll keep that in mind, and maybe we can talk more about it in the next couple weeks. I'll be interested when I'm driving up on Sunday to try to make contact with you through the PAPA system off of PAPA 19. Which is the Ridgecrest repeater, apparently. But and we talked about it, but then the last time I went up there, I wasn't able to hit it on an HT at all in the car. So I'm hopeful. I looked to see where it is, and it doesn't have one of those radar maps on the website like the rest of most of the other repeaters have, that sort of visualization of where the coverage is. And it looks like where 19 is sort of like shielded in towards Ridgecrest and isn't really available from 14 in some parts of 395. So we'll see. But I'm hopeful with that ID 5100 in my car finally that I'll be able to hit PAPA 19.

0: All right, sounds muy bueno. Have to keep me updated on the itinerary, travel times. Like I said, I'm going to pretty much dedicate that. Be cracking the books. But I can definitely get on it a certain time when you think you'll be on the radio. All right, pulling up here to my next stop. We'll catch you later. Have a great day. Stay hydrated. 73K4HD.
1: 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I'll be monitoring.

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0: Copy. A little overmodulated there, Jonathan, but I got you loud and clear. You heading to Palm Springs?
1: I am just past Camarillo.
0: Alright, just getting your day going, so that should be a nice ride. Hopefully traffic's not too bad over where you're at.
1: It's pretty well right now. It's really nice, actually, and the weather's very nice. Clear skies, 84 degrees.
0: Right, exactly what we got over here, 84, nice and sunny. Seemed a little humid, though, so I got the air on.
1: Good deal, man. We're headed today.
0: I'm out to get my monthly haircut every, three or four weeks. Got to get those ears lowered, so that's what I'm out to do.
1: All right, the old haircut time. Gotcha. And then probably get a sandwich for lunch somewhere.
0: Yeah, the wife's out with some girls. They're having lunch, and so she won't be back till around 1. So I thought I'd get a fairly early start, and might stop off and get a bite to eat somewhere.
1: All right, awesome, man. Well, have a great day out there, and we'll be listening here. Just driving. We're just coming into Thousand Oaks now.
0: KJ6MID, K6UZ. Yeah, we'll give you a holler when we get out of the barbershop there and see how far you progress. So 73, KJ6MID, K6UZ, we'll be clear.
1: All right, Tom, hey, great to hear you out there. Have a great day. KJ6MID, 73.

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KJ6MID here in Thousand Oaks. Malta as well. Go ahead. How you doing?

0: KO6OBV. I'm not sure if that was you calling back out to me or not, but I'm doing well. I'm on the 405 headed towards the 118 back towards South Coast.
1: Okay, very good. Yeah, I'm headed on the 101 South, final destination, Palm Springs today.
0: Wow, should be nice and cool out there for you. Hopefully you got some AC.
1: Yes. Yep, AC, yeah, that's a must. Last I check is probably going to be around 107 today out there in Palm Springs, but we're headed to the ice rink out there. So inside the ice rink, it'll be about 54 degrees.
0: Excellent. I did hear you mention that a couple days ago, chatting with somebody. Sounds like it'll be fun. It's a dry heat too, so it's not as bad as when it's all humid. You get super sweaty.
1: Yes, very true. Yeah, I definitely prefer the dry heat over humid. I got a ear infection. My right ear is kind of plugged up, and so when I get down there to Palm Springs, there's an aerial tram that you can take up to the mountains, so I might try and do that and sort of unplug my ear to get on a higher elevation there.
0: Copy that. Where's your QTH?
1: I'm currently at Thousand Oaks.
0: Awesome. Me as well. I live off Arbolus over by the Chevron.
1: Copy that. Yeah, it's a beautiful place. Lots of stuff happening in Thousand Oaks.
0: Definitely lots of changes. I moved up that way when I was like 6, so I've been here the majority of my life. I'll be 38 this month.
1: Copy that. Well, happy birthday. That's awesome. Yeah, it's pretty neat to grow up in the town and watch things evolve. Yeah. I'm from Santa Barbara, so I did the same thing, kind of grew up there, and seen a lot of changes, yes.
0: Could you repeat your name and your call sign for me?
1: Jonathan Kilo Juliet 6 Mike India Delta.
0: Is that Jonathan Kilo Juliet 6 Mike India Delta?
1: Yes, you got it.
0: All right, Jonathan. Well, thanks for the cue. So I'm going to have to switch repeaters here pretty soon. Safe travels out to Palm Springs, and I hope you have a good time. I'll say 73 after your final KO6OBV.
1: Okay, my friend, good talking with you. Enjoy your day out there. And we'll talk to you next time. KJ6MID will be listening. 73.

0: this is W6RWN. The last call that says was listening. Please come back.
1: W6RWN. I believe I got that right. This is KO6MRX. The name is Jamie in Huntington Beach. How are you today?
0: Well, good morning. Still morning. Hope you're doing well. I'm doing okay, but I've been laid up for a few months in a board and care because I fell backwards on my vertebrae and broke or cracked a rib called L3. And I guess I'll have to recuperate for a while longer. It's not serious, but they're going to give me some surgery in a week or two. Over.
1: Well, I hope it goes well. I've got a friend I grew up with in the Seattle area. He just had major surgery on his back last week, and actually I've only heard from his wife, so I think he's spending a week in the hospital following it, so it sounds like it might be similar, or his may have been a bit more serious, but unfortunately I'm driving to a funeral today, which is kind of a sad thing, but I want to attend it and honor my late friend. Back to you.
0: Yeah, okay. Well, those are the necessary things you need to do that happen in life. And it's good that people still take the time to try to pay their respects. That's good. Even though it kind of breaks up your day in a little bit of sadness, for sure. Anyway, appreciate you coming back. I've been licensed for a long time, and I've been on this system, I think, for a couple of years. I think a couple of years ago I sort of went a different direction, a little bit more towards HF. And I'm glad I have this radio here so I can make the time go faster and have some fun and get on the air. I forgot your call. W6 Radio, Washington, November.
1: 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I've recently retired, but I only got into amateur radio in January, and I just got my HF in May. So, yeah, I haven't done much on HF yet, but I plan on doing it. But tell you what, it sounds like you are probably ready to relax or do something else there. And I'm getting close to the cemetery here. Fortunately, it's in the same town, Huntington Beach. So I will let you go, and I'll hand it back to you. This is KO6MRX.
0: Okay, thank you. 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It's kind of hard to program, but I think I got it. Anyway, you have a good rest of the day, and be nice to yourself. This is W6RWN.
1: 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You have a great day. 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
1: Good morning, Kevin. Jonathan here. KJ6MID. Headed to Palm Springs today.
0: All right, good morning, Jonathan. We're leaving downtown, heading to Pasadena next stop. What are you doing in Palm Springs?
1: I'm going to go ice skating.

0: All right, well, have fun with that.
1: Thanks, man. Yeah, looking forward to it. Should be about 107 degrees outside around that area. But in the ice rink, it'll be a nice, cool 54 degrees.
0: How long does it take you to get from Santa Barbara to Palm Springs?

0: That's awesome, man. Very good. All right, well, kind of stuck in traffic here, about 20 miles an hour on the 101 South, coming up to Studio City.
1: All right, Lyle's Candios. We'll catch you next time. K4HD, clear.
0: All right, Kevin, 73, have a good one. We'll be listening here and driving.

0: Alright, Papa 14 station. Sorry, I had a work call come in. If you're still there, go ahead. This is K4HD Mobile.
1: Good morning, this is KN6FAT. I'm currently driving back to San Fernando Valley from Vegas.
0: FAT, your name's on the tip of my tongue. We talked, it's been a while. I think you're like one of the head guys for the Cub Scouts or Boy Scouts or Eagle Scouts, something like that.
1: I was never one of the head people for it. I just did a lot with them, and I've recently stepped back to do more personal stuff and focus on work and stuff.

0: Alright, was it call-in or something like that? Start with a C. This is Kevin, by the way.
1: Negative, name here is Walter.

0: All right, I was way off. Walter, yeah, copy that. All right, well, I'm heading up 110 here into Pasadena. So wishing you safe travels back from Vegas. Hopefully you didn't spend it all in one place.
1: The only stuff I spent money on was food. This was a work trip for me, so worked my my heart out and then passed out in bed and just ate in between.
0: All right, where are you currently and what machine are you going through?
1: I'm not sure what machine Papa 14 is, but I am just on the 18, just heading out of Victorville towards Palmdale area.
0: Oh, nice. Yeah, you're almost home, man. Very good. Yeah, 14 is Blue Ridge. So you're coming in. Very nice. All right, Walter. I'll let you go. Catch you later. Welcome back. 73 K4HD out.
1: K6 FHE monitoring.

0: Walter, it's Jonathan here. KJ6MID, do you work in events in Las Vegas?
1: I do AVL for events, but the rental company I'm based out of is in the San Fernando Valley. Now, this was a side job for a previous company I worked for. They called me on it as an extra hand and did an install for LED lighting for an arena.
0: Oh, wow. Good deal. Is that a permanent installation or just for an event?
1: Permanent install, it's the set pieces, so it's like accent lighting and stuff like that. It's not like floodlighting or anything, so it's light boxes, recessed lights, stuff in that regard. All DMX controlled from the lighting controller for the studio.
0: Very cool. Well, I hope that was fun and eventful for you. Yeah, I worked in audiovisual for 13 years. Worked for a company called Presentation Services, or PSAV, now called Encore.
1: My boss for the rental company I worked for primarily worked with PSAV as well as a repair person, and or I think it was AVHQ before it was PSAV. Or something like that, and I actually still have a couple of cases from that era in our warehouse for cable.
0: Whoa, we're going way back, aren't we? AVHQ, yep. Yeah, that's quite a bit ago. Yeah, I really loved it. I'm quite a bit older now, so I can't physically kind of do the work, but yeah, really, really enjoyed it. Again, I did that for 13 years, and property I worked at was in Santa Barbara at a Hilton hotel. It was a lot of fun.
1: Yeah, I've been doing it for 5 years now, almost 6 years, and I love it. I'm slowly trying to get myself away from doing the show setup and do more of like the director or operator roles. But, you know, I still do show setup and all that fun stuff as well.
0: Understood. Yep. Yeah, I got kind of burnt out, you know, putting up and taking down so much pipe and drape and all that stuff. But again, I really enjoyed it. And the venue at the hotel, Santa Barbara, is beautiful property. And there's lots of outdoor areas that we set up for, especially for like weddings and things like that. Did the lighting and sound. And I left just as LED lighting was coming into the industry, so I didn't really get a chance to work with LED lights too much, but you know, what a great advancement, and you know, you don't need the color gels anymore. You can pick your own color and just, you know, in an instant change it to whatever you want. And of course, the fixture runs much cooler in temperature. So that's all around a great, great thing.
1: I completely agree with that. We have a good back stock of some, I think they're, I forget the name right now, but the old tungsten Leicos. But but then we have a good amount of the Chavez E910FC LED LiCos, and yeah, they do run cooler, but they still run hot. You want to let them cool down before you strike them and take them off the stands, because you'll lose a couple layers of flesh with them.
0: Copy that, Walter. Hey, good talking with you, and wish you all the best in that industry, and hope you get some, director shows and all that. I'm coming into some heavy traffic, so I'm going to pay attention to driving here for a little bit, but again, great talking with you, and have a good day. Jonathan here, KJ6MID.
1: 7-3 Jonathan, drive safe. KN6 FAT, back to your monitoring.

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1: Yeah, Tom, hey, good to hear you in there. Just coming through Glendale, Pasadena area.
0: Okay, so you going to go out in the 91, or is that how it goes?
1: Yeah, I'm not sure. I don't remember, but I got it all mapped out in there.
0: Copy that. So, everything good? How's the traffic?
1: Well, we're right at the I-5 and 134 exchange here. And it's, you know, heavy, about 20 miles an hour. So, but it'll kind of thin out here in a little bit. And it's about 92 degrees now here.
0: Yeah, warm it up. 83 here. Not too bad. So you got that new car? Does it have that big screen with all your navigation on it?
1: It does. Yeah, it's real nice. I just kind of can either type in where I want to go or voice that, which is, you know, obviously easier. And you just say where you want to go, and then it, you know, plots the route, and there you go.
0: Yeah, I guess all those new, all the new cars got that screen in the middle of the dashboard now. So, I guess it going after Tesla. Well, it helps, right? A little heads-up display there, and you don't have to look at your phone, you know, for Waze or something.
1: KJ6 MID, yes. I was pretty disappointed, though. So, what, you know, 8 months or something after I bought the car, then the navigation system said, you know, you got to pay for it now. And it's like 20 bucks a month. So I was kind of disappointed in that, but that's the way it goes.
0: Oh boy. It gets coming in and coming and going, right? Coming and going. Yeah, we had a, I got a CD in mine. It goes in the trunk, and you just replace the CD every 3 or 4 years. They're like $100 or something, $80. So, yeah, every, you get an upgrade on that. But it's probably not as high def as yours, but it's still GPS.
1: Okay, gotcha. Yeah, well, you know, anything, you know, that's GPS, I mean, it's really nice. You know, it's very handy to have, of course. So, no more, you know, Thomas Guide, paper maps, and all that kind of stuff.
0: Comment?
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0: Copy that. Go ahead, comment.
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0: sales agent. You get that, Jonathan?
1: I did. Copy that, Dave. Thanks for chiming in and mentioning that. Appreciate it. Back to you, Tom.
0: Yeah, beautiful day out here. I'm cruising the side roads, and it's really nice. Not much going on this time of the day. All right, Jonathan, we'll let you go. Enjoy the day and ice skating, and it'll be nice and cool in there for sure. And, yeah, let me know how the hotel is. 73-KJ6MID, K6CZ.
1: All right, Tom. Hey, 73. Have a good rest of the day. We'll catch you later. We'll be listening here as we drive to Palm Springs, KJ6MID.
2: KJ6MID, AC7GK. Are you there, John?
1: Yes. Hey, good to hear you in there. Go ahead.
2: Thank you. I'm in my constricted retirement home here. I'm trying out a new antenna. Would you tell me, please, how my signal is in Dapapa?
1: Uh, 10% pass noise. 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
1: Thank you, John. Sorry to disturb you. Needed to find out. Catch you another time. ACC7GK, talking to KG6MID.

0: 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I'm currently traveling through Palm Springs right now.
1: Copy that. Headed your way. Headed your way. I'll be there at 2 o'clock this afternoon, headed to the ice rink out there.
0: Okay, very cool. We'll have fun. 2 o'clock, I'll be in Arizona by then. KO6LWJ.
1: Copy. My destination for you, Arizona. Yeah, that'll be a toasty one as well. But, hey, have a safe drive out there for sure.
0: Okay, thank you, KG6MID. This is KO6LWJ. I'll be monitoring.

0: 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I read you loud and clear.
1: Oh, grand LWJ. Thank you so much. Sorry about that. Yeah, just trying to figure out a way to get a good signal up to Papa from this retirement home. Looks like it's working. Thank you so much. JEC7GK73. I'll be quiet after yours.
0: Yeah, you're loud and clear, good audio quality, and a little bit of static probably on my end. I'm on a HT here, and I'm out here at the Scirocco Summit 10 East, so I'm about to lose it. Glad to get back to you. This is KO6LWJ, and I will be clear.

LWG Jonathan here, KJ6MID. I'll be hitting the 10 East in about 50 miles.

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1: K4HD, Papa 8 Whiskey, Pasadena, getting on the 210 westbound. Go ahead.
0: Good afternoon, sir. I thought I'd give you a shout. Just got out of the Asian grocery store, and I'm headed up to fill our thermoses.
1: Hey, Will. Good afternoon, Wes. I just packed it up, leaving Pasadena. Head westbound to the valley. How was your evening shift?
0: I don't know what was going on with me, but I was kind of dragging today. Seemed like I had no energy, but don't know. Can't explain it. I was saying through the day, though, and got off a little early because we got our tasks done sooner than later. Got off about an hour early.

0: Yeah, I feel you, bro. Some days are like that. Just kind of drag on. Get a little touch of the blah. And I think for me, like when it gets the hot and the humid, it's just draining physically, you know, especially when we're outside a lot. Then you get recharged and do something else. So what do you got going for the rest of your day? Or you got your thermoses and got stuff from the market?
1: Roger that. Yep, got ramen, shoyu flavored, and also miso flavored. So I don't think we've tried the miso flavored in that brand that I got. It's actually fresh ramen. It's not dehydrated noodles. They're actually fresh noodles. And I got some fresh, or I guess this bottled, but kimchi, I guess that fresh isn't the correct word since kimchi is actually fermented. And what's this idiot trying to do? He's trying to push his way over because he didn't know where he was going and trying to make a right turn, and he made it. Thank God. Anyway, yeah, I got some of that and got some seaweed, prepackaged dried seaweed. That's basically me. Debbie doesn't touch that. And I got some sushi. So that's to go along with our ramen and dumplings. Oh, that's the other thing I picked up, the dumplings. It's actually Korean, not Japanese, but hey, the brand we picked, or I picked, is a brand we've had before and we like it.

0: K4HD, returning. Try to navigate here. 210 myself. A little molasses situation there. Got a little thick. Well, sounds yummy. You got your meals for this evening. You'll get home, get your feet up. Debbie, give you a foot massage, and get ready to do it again tomorrow, right?
1: Well, you're wrong about Debbie giving me a foot massage. I don't know. I've never asked her to do that. She might if I asked her, but I never thought about that. But not going to go home, have the ramen and the soup dumplings and with leftover barbecue char siu pork from having Chinese the other day. So, and I'll probably boil a couple eggs and so they're not quite runny yolks, but you know, whatever, and chop those up and put those in the soup too.

0: All right, here's survey questions for today. This or that for you, Wes. Raisin Bran or Rice Chex?
1: Raisin Bran against Rice Chex. If it was Corn Chex, then it'd be kind of tough. But I don't like Rice Chex.

0: Okay. Knight Rider or Love Boat?
1: Knight Rider all the way.
0: All right, last one. B. Arthur or Barbara Bush?
1: B. Arthur, I guess.
0: That is the right answer. B. Arthur was a Marine. Hoorah. All right, well, we got through our little traffic situation, so we're looking pretty good here. Kind of hazy, looking into the valley over there. Had a little fire incident by my way. I forgot what they're calling, but pretty sure they got it pretty contained. 60-some acres. I was heading home. And pretty good plume. So early start. There's been a lot of fires here in the last couple, 3 weeks.
1: Is true. And then if you tried to go through Hollywood, you had to go through with your galoshes on and your four-wheel drive because it's covered with mud and water.
0: Yeah, I heard something about that happening this morning. What else did I hear? The Polynesian Festival, I think, is this weekend, somewhere around Carson, maybe. And there's a couple other ones. Maybe it's early start to, like, concerts in the park, on Woodland Hills. And I want to say Monrovia, but I could be wrong. I think that's a farmer's market. Oh, yeah, there was a couple of things downtown L.A., they're having. Oh, and speaking of Hollywood, yeah, that was the other thing. They were shutting down the streets and setting up tents. You can ride bikes around. It's going to be a big deal. I don't know how much that water main break is going to affect it. But we'll be staying away from all that.
1: Rogers, yeah, it's at Sunset and Larrabee, I think they said. Larrabee shut down, and Sunset's partially shut down. It's right where Tower Records used to be.

0: copy. Well, there's a lot going on. A lot to be had. People to have fun. Stay hydrated. We'll catch you next time. Wes, thanks for the shout. 73, namaste. K4HD. 210. Nope, I'm on the 134 now. Tell Debbie said hi.
1: Roger that. Yeah, I have to wait for the squelch tail instead of the beep. This is Papa 5. I found that Papa 3's been acting, at least to me anyway, it hasn't been really doing that well. I have lower signal strength and everything than Papa 5, so I started using Papa 5 near the house. Anyway, we'll catch you later, Kevin. You drive safely. I think you're done for the day and you're headed home. Hope you are anyway. K4HD, AK6WS will be clear in QRT.
0: All right, not quite done. I don't get done till 5:30. We're heading to the valley. A couple of stops, and then we'll be finishing up remote. But yeah, it is Friday. Catch you next time. 73 K4HD out.

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1: Hey Tom, Jonathan here, KJ6MID. Just coming into Redlands, California at 102 degrees.
0: Yeah, copy that. It's gonna get warmer. Like you said, maybe 107, 108. Maybe a little warmer if you head down the road towards Coachella. So, all right. Well, I'm sure you'd be looking forward to putting the skates on and getting some nice 58-degree weather.
1: Copy that. Yeah, I rolled down the window, stuck my hand out, and really nice to feel that warm, dry air.
0: Yeah, it's dry heat. Yeah, I was calling for Al. He lives by Tucson. They're getting some rain down there, so I wanted to see how he's doing. Yeah, Phoenix area and south Tucson. Getting some pretty good storms down there. Some nice thunder bumpers back to you.

0: Okay, copy that. I hope you get a hold of him.
1: Well, he's retired and he's got a lot going on here lately. But so, yeah, I just want to shout out to him. It seemed kind of quiet. So, yeah, have a good drive. Yep. So, what do you got, about another hour to go?
0: Yes, we should be arriving just about 2 o'clock.

0: know they got some pretty good food over there, so enjoy dinner and the evening. So, yeah, give me a call later on. I'll have the radio on. I just put a new radio out here on the desk. Back to you.
1: All right, copy. Hey, have fun talking on that radio on the deck there. We'll continue to drive. We're currently on Papa 18 now of Edom Hill, which is in Rancho Mirage.
0: Okay. Yeah, and I'm not sure if 7's working. Most likely it is. But, yeah, all right, Edom Hill, that's what I usually use when I'm over there downtown Palm Springs. All right, 7-3. KJ6MID, K6CUZ, thanks for the call.
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This is K6YXH Mobile in the city of Calabasas.

That was a whole bunch of noise with maybe a little bit of audio, but not any information. So very weak signal into the repeater, K6YXH Mobile.

0: 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This is Jonathan in Yucaipa, KJXMID Mobile. How you doing today?
1: Hello, Jonathan. I got part of that. I don't know if you let go of the push to talk or if your audio is a little too hot and deviated out of the bandpass of the radio, but I just got like the letter D in your call sign. But I got Jonathan in Yucaipa. This is Norm, and I'm in, where am I now? I'm in Woodland Hills on my way to Valley Village.
0: All right, good afternoon, Norm. Good to hear you in there. Call sign is KJ6, Mike India Delta.
1: Okay, Jonathan, KJ6 MID. I got it that time. Just waiting here to jump onto the freeway. And then the car knows where it needs to go. I'm going out to another Papa member's house to work on a low-band antenna. We've got a particularly difficult antenna situation to get on low-bands. It's a covered patio on the second floor with really nowhere to go with an antenna except sort of up and out. But we had a little luck with an NFED half wave, and today I'm going to try a multi-band long wire with maybe with a counterpoise or connecting to the iron railing on the porch on the balcony. So we got to the point where we could make contacts on 20 meters, and today is to see if we can extend that to more bands.
2: You're not giving away any of our secrets, are you, Norm?
1: Oh, hi, Sue.
2: Where are you?
1: I'm 26 minutes out in slow traffic on the 101.
2: Okie dokie. It's really hot here, and I'm very concerned about parking, but let me know when you're close. If you have anything to bring up, I'll help. N6UIL.
1: Yeah, and I am sharing secrets. Yes, I am. I'm giving out all the secret information. Anyway, I traveled light today. I don't have the antenna analyzer. I have some wire, some jumpers, the new filter for common mode stuff. Some cables, and I brought my computer in case we need my computer, but I think we'll be able to use yours, and we'll see you in a half hour.
2: Okie dokie, see you here.
1: Okay, that was great. Go ahead, Jonathan.
0: Yeah, Norm, hey, glad you got a hold of your party there. That was really nice. Very good. I wish you all the best in that antenna adventure for today. I'm, like I said, I'm in Yucaipa, headed to Palm Springs to go ice skating.

0: Well, that's sure novel. That's almost as novel as the antenna work. Palm Springs ice skating. Man, it must be in the 100 degrees or more in Palm Springs.
1: Yes, it'll be probably 107, 108 currently in Yucaipas. I'm driving. It's about 101. And in the ice rink, it'll be a nice cool 54 degrees.
0: Well, that's terrific. Ice skating. I think the last time I was on ice, I slipped and fell, and it hurt. And I wasn't anxious to do it again. but at one time, I actually took some figure skating lessons and got to where I could do inside and outside turns forward and backward. And that's about as far as I ever got.
1: Well, that's great, Norm. Yeah, that's a big challenge for sure, and glad you were able to do that. Yeah, I do about the same. I do skate on hockey skates. I just like those a little bit better. They're a little bit lighter weight, and yeah, either one's good. It's a lot of fun to get out there.
0: Yeah, well, the hockey skates lack those that toe stopping stuff. You know, the little serrated part on the toe that you can drag. Well, I guess you can drag sideways. Funny. You'll appreciate this. I was demoing to my family because I took these classes with my daughter and my wife. This is way, way long ago. This is decades along. And I said, well, here's how you do a T-stop. I said, you go along, you get going on this one leg, you put the other one behind you, and then you put it down. And with that, I stepped on the back of the skate that was on the ice. And, of course, you know what happens next. I was laughing so hard. I mean, it hurt, but I was really laughing hard.
1: Very good. Yeah, that's a classic one. That's for sure, Norm. Well, good deal, man. Well, again, enjoy your antenna adventure there. I'm going to pay a little attention here to the driving, but good to hear you in there. Thanks for saying hello. KJ6MID, Jonathan in Yucaipa, headed to Palm Springs.
0: Okay, great. I've got this mental picture of you in the 54-degree ice rink, skating with your hockey skates. But my sons were on a pickup team, UCLA informal team for a while, and played hockey. I got to go watch them. And both of them, you know, they got the uniforms and the bag and the skates and the stuff and were pretty active when they were in their, I guess, their early 20s. All right, talk to you later, K6YXH Mobile.
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0: 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Papa 18, Edom Hill, at 107 degrees.
1: Wow, you made it. All right, K6YXH, Valley Village, where I don't know how hot it is, but my guess is as soon as I open the door, I'll know.
0: Copy that. Yep, that's true.
1: Well, happy ice skating. Talk to you soon.
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0: is N60YL. It's 93 here.
1: Yeah, I'm almost there. I'm just looking for a nice place to park. I'll be there in a minute. K6YXH. I think it says, oh, I see. It says no stopping any time from here to the corner. I can stop here. I'm on Albers.

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0: Hey Bob, well, I got Papa One back again, so that's good.
1: Well, but I guess you have a multiple repeater you can reach, right?
0: Watch the video I sent you.
1: Yeah, of course. That's a nice video, but I think I reply you with another video, right? By the text message.
0: Let me look. Hold on.
1: Just let you know I'm receiving pretty scratchy. It could be because I'm mobile handheld in the car, okay? Just to let you know.

0: There, is that any better?
1: Yep, yep, okay. I just give you a brief information about that video, okay? The radio design can be control and the PTT can be separated, okay? So the video is showing your PTT dedicated on the left-hand side, if I remember, and your control set on the other side. Okay, so that's why you're showing your control, you're still showing your PTT. You think you keyed up at the left side and actually transmit on the right side. You're looking for the PTT and control. There's a two separate letter display on the radio.
0: Oh, okay, because I thought the when you changed the CTL or the control, then that would, if you switch the control to the left side, it would transmit on the left side, and switch control to the right side, it would transmit on the right side. But I did see the PTT on that side, but on the right side, but that's not where the control was set. Let me go watch the video that you sent me.
1: Okay. If you're crushing, let me know. Okay, I need to off the car for 5 minutes to pick up some stuff, and I'll be back. KJ6UBT, Papa 4 Mobile.

0: KM 6AVH, KJ 6UVE, just get into the car.
1: Okay, you getting back into the car or are you getting out?
0: Just get it into the car and start the engine, yep.
1: Okay, so when you split that feature and you switch the control to the left side, that means you're going to change channels on that side, but not on the side where the PTT is, meaning you're just going to control that side, not necessarily use it or transmit with it. Is that correct? Is that the way, why that feature is that way?
0: Yes, that's why what they want to do. You can control it and transmit on the different one. Yep, exactly. That's only control, I believe. Yes, yes, you are right. You are right. Yeah, but once you switch the A and B, it will do the control and the PTT feature will unify together again.
1: Right, okay, so when I go to change the side of the radio, I use the button on the microphone, and that puts them in sync. All right, that makes sense. That's usable.
0: Okay, well, one more thing. Could you check that for me? Did you set your CoPilot TOT as a 3 minutes, or is it unlimited?
1: I have it set to unlimited.
0: Oh, okay. No wonder, because I'm using your CoPilot the other day. I realized I can talk unlimited. How amazing is that? I was thinking, what? The radio TOT set at 3 minutes and won't stop. So, okay. So, just need to know that. Okay, I appreciate that. KJ60VT Mobile.
1: Yeah, on radios that don't have the unlimited feature, I set the TOT to 300 seconds. You know, I just don't want to bother about timing out. I just have to remember to let the repeater drop so I don't time out the repeater, but I don't like it. And also the other thing that I did too, that I don't know if it's available on some of the other radios, but on the R7, I set it so it won't transmit when the channel is busy. And I kind of like that. It'll boop at me, so I'm not going to double with anybody. I kind of like that feature.
0: Okay, first, the comment on your TOT set is unlimited, but like the pop-out repeaters only have TOT at 3 minutes. So after 3 minutes, they won't pick up, they won't receive your signal rebroadcast anymore. So by the time you finish the transmit, maybe someone respond to you another 2 minutes already. So that's one thing. On the busy channel lock, you need to look on the CBS. I believe they do have that one there, but I don't remember. It's pretty new, so I'm not that familiar.
1: Yeah, that's okay. Usually I'm conscious of that, and I remember and I reset before 2 minutes. I don't go that long. I definitely give it time to reset.
0: Okay, so that's good, because when I get exciting talking, I might continue talking for 10 minutes nonstop. That's my problem. Okay, so keep me updated. And yep, so far so good. And the heat sink is not as hot as before, I think. So hope the things goes well. Okay, I will continue mobile. KJ6DBT.
1: right. Text me when you get home about what you found with the power output. If the radio just thermaled and shut down, or if it's damaged. Just let me know, you know, don't bother telling me now. Concentrate on driving. You can tell me later.
0: Okay, copy that. Yep, still in my warehouse and haven't touched yet. Yep, now the traffic jam. I'm at the Olympic and 405, so you know what happened. Even surface street is only 5 miles per hour and a lot of traffic light. Okay, talk to you later. KJ6UVT.
1: All right, well, thank God you're not in West Hollywood or that area there around Sunset. That's a nightmare. All right, we'll talk to you later. KM6ABH.

0: November 6, Charlie Yankee.
1: Well, good afternoon. How are you? AM6ABH.
0: RJ, we're doing okay. I'm a little early departure from the workplace and just driving a short distance to go to the dentist for the semi-annual checkup. KM6AVH, N6CY, mobile, Point Loma, San Diego.
1: Yeah, I just went on Monday. I have to go 3 times a year to get my teeth cleaned, so but they stay in really good shape.
0: Yeah, and I've got a coworker who's also getting a separate dental appointment this afternoon, so must be the season. Hopefully you didn't have much work to do other than a little bit of cleaning.
1: Yeah, I've had to have teeth replaced and implants put in and, you know, all kinds of fun little projects.
0: Okay, very good. Well, hopefully everything's going well. No hiccups or anything like that. Well, I'm just about to arrive at Liberty Station, which is the where the dentist is located. Liberty Station is also the old Naval Training Center, or a boot camp for the Navy here in San Diego. RJ, have a great afternoon. And 73, KM6AVH from N6CY, mobile, San Diego.
1: Okie dokie, we'll talk to you later, KM6AVH.
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1: Yeah, KM6AVH. Go ahead, Cecil.
0: Good afternoon, RJ. I just got my lumen back, and I put in a temporary radio. I just want to strike up a conversation and see how it's playing. Anyway, it sounds like you're playing with a new toy yourself. So let's make sure that you're copying me okay. Back to you, RJ.
1: Yeah, you're fine. It's working okay. I'm just on a handheld in my living room on Papa 3. For some reason, just by location, going into one, I'm a little noisy. It's just probably my location. Yeah, 3 seems to work better for me. The other one that I tried, I haven't tried it today, is Papa 8 Victor. I like to use that one because that one's right above me for the receiver.
0: Yeah, I'm pulling into the Home Depot. I'm pruning a lot of trees, and when you prune the trees, you gotta put a white paint them with a flat white paint. So I have to pick up 5 gallons. We pruned about 100 trees already and ran out of paint, so I'm going to find a parking spot and go on into the store and spend some dinero on 5 gallons of white paint. I'll catch up with you later, my friend. Thanks for coming back. Let me know that I am making it into the repeater. Appreciate it. You have a good afternoon, RJ.
1: Hi, we will talk to you later. Go get your paint. KM6AVH.
0: Take care. 7-3. 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

0: This is KB6VJ doing a radio check.
1: Yeah, it's working. I don't know where you're located or what repeater you're going into, but I can hear you.
0: Perfect. Do you you caught me at a 5-9, or is it a little staticky?
1: Yeah, you got a little bit of noise behind you. It sounds like you're on a handheld, yes?
0: Yep, I'm on a handheld.
1: Yeah, so that sounds normal for a handheld. Where are you located, and do you know which repeater you're going into?

0: So I'm located in Bakersfield, and I'm going into Papa 39 on Mount, I forget which mountain, but it's one of the tallest ones. It's like the second tallest for all the repeaters on this coverage.
1: Okay. Yeah. I mean, it's you know what? Let me change repeaters. Hold on 1 second. All right, that one might be a little bit better here. But yeah, you know, it just sounds like a typical handheld.
0: So you're close to two repeaters there. Whereabouts are you located?
1: I'm in Burbank, in the San Fernando Valley. I have access to 5 repeaters from where I'm located.
0: Pop-up system. You have access to 4
1: pop-up system repeaters? Correct. Plus many, many, many other non-pop-up repeaters. Maybe another 10 or 15 that are not related to the pop-up system.

0: Fraser Park that I can get. That's a good distance away, but I just have to switch antennas and I just hit it really. The other one, I can get all the way up to Tulare from Bakersfield. That's about the furthest repeater I can get. That's a little scratchy whenever I talk to anybody.
1: Okay, well, you know what? That's better than nothing, you know. And if there's any activity on those other repeaters, hopefully people are using them locally in your area.
0: Yeah, they are. The main one is just the club repeater for Bakersfield. That one is. If you go on there and you do a call out, usually there's at least a handful of people there.
1: All right, well, that's great, you know, as long as people are using them and keeping them busy, that's the important thing.

0: Well, it was great talking with you. I missed your call sign there.
1: Okay, yep, good talking to you. I hope you're staying cool up there. Handle here is RJ, just the initials R and J. And the call sign is Kilo Mike 6 Alpha Victor Hotel.
0: Well, thank you. Yeah, have a good day. 73 to you. KB6 VJ.

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1: Oh boy, what kind of trouble are you getting into now?
0: Well, not too much. Just getting around here, a little warm in the valley. Headed back to the home QTH with a few groceries. How's by you, RJ?
1: Good. Went to the dentist this morning and decided to break the mold and stopped at the old spaghetti factory. I haven't been to that since that was Hollywood back in the 80s. It was okay. I'm not going to make a regular habit of it.
0: Well, when I have spaghetti, I have it at home. I enjoy the spaghetti sauce. My wife makes, I think it was my sister's recipe, but it's a good meaty sauce. Had my choice, I'd eat pasta 5 times a week, but they tell me it's not good for me.
1: No, definitely not. Yeah, that's too much starch. Once a month is okay, or maybe once every other month, but not every day.
0: Minimal cholesterol, but it does
2: node
0: produce sugar.
2: 4, 8, 3, 4, 8, node 4, 9, 1, 7, 2, transceive.
1: Okay, well, thank God you're not in the West Hollywood Sunset area today.
0: Yeah, we sold the condo in West Hollywood some years ago, the one my daughter was living in. Yeah, well, I had that on this morning and they, listening to it. That's not the first time they flooded in that area, but I'm going to suspect that this is about the worst.
1: I'm wondering if that's that same feeder line that broke out by UCLA on Sunset. Remember that? It flooded the UCLA parking structure.
0: Yep. Now, I keep hearing different things. The last thing is this is 100-year-old, and I don't think so. But, who knows? I know it's steel and it's riveted. Kind of makes you wonder.
1: Yeah, 1901. It was put in 1901. And I seem to remember that same number for the one that the section that broke up by UCLA. That's quite possible that a lot of that infrastructure was put in the early 1900s.
0: You think they'd send things down in there and scour them to see if there's any signs of leakage and such, but I guess they don't. Oh, well, so they'll get it fixed in a few days if we're lucky. All right, I'm going to pull up to the house here. Take these few items in. I don't know, then maybe I'll screw around with the radio for a while.
1: All right, we'll let you go. Yeah, this thing is going to take a couple of weeks to fix, at least. I don't think any longer, but at least 2 weeks. So, all right, KM6 ABH.
0: Well, they'll get the water flowing within a few days. But doing the permanent plus filling the hole, yeah, it's going to take a while. All right. Take care. Have a good rest of the day. KM6 ABH, WA6 QHD, 73RJ.

0: Hey, RJ, are you still listening? KJ6MIB.
1: Yeah, Jonathan, go ahead.
0: Good afternoon. Good to hear you in there. I'm in Palm Springs. Just got done ice skating and headed to the hotel. So in the ice rink, it was a nice, cool 54 degrees. And currently outside in the mobile or on the roadways, whatever, it's 103.
1: Well, get out of the tram and go up where it's cool.
0: Yeah, I'll probably be doing that tomorrow. But yeah, I had a good drive down here. It took me about 4 hours, left at about 9:30, and then about 2 o'clock, there was a public skate session for an hour and a half, so got right out of the car after the drive and right into the ice rink and did the ice skating, and then got back in the car, and that's where I'm at now, and headed to the hotel.
1: Well, there's a lot of good places to eat there. I haven't been there in a while. Since they moved the meeting from the Veterans Club there, because I used to go to that and then walk around downtown for a couple of hours and maybe get something to eat. But yeah, I haven't been there in now well over a year.
0: Okay, copy that. Yeah, I'm sure I'll find something. Anyway, just wanted to say hello. I heard you in there a little bit earlier. And, yeah, one thing, it's pretty

0: windy. I don't think I've been here when it's been really windy. I mean, it's, you know, I don't know, maybe 15 miles an hour or something like that. I mean, it's not bad, but yeah, most of the time when I came, it's not that windy.
1: Well, at least they got a few of the wind turbines, wind generators turning in the pass. That's good. I've been out there when not one wind generator was turning. Not one, but there was no wind. It was dead calm. They were all sitting idle.
0: Wow, that's crazy. I'm sure that's very rare because, yeah, there's tons of them everywhere in that one little area. And there was a section of, you know, maybe about 15 of them that weren't moving at all. Maybe they were working on them or something. Everything else was, you know, going along, turning.
1: Yeah, that's great, you know. Yeah, I've been out there, too, when a lot of them have been turning. But then even on those windy days, there were still a lot of them that were, the brakes were on and they weren't spinning.
0: Copy that. All right. Well, anyway, I just wanted to say hello, and I got to get back to some driving here. And have a good one. We'll be here till Saturday morning. Anyway, we'll catch you later. Good to hear you out there, RJ. KJ6MID, Palm Springs.
1: All right, we'll find some place and eat some good sushi. That's always good to cool you off. All right, KM6ABH.

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1: Well, thank you, Jeff. This is Jamie. I'm using that through glass mobile antenna I set up as kind of a hack. And I guess it's a little scratchy anytime I use it, but I've got a mobile radio low power that I've had for a backup car. It's about 15 watts UHF. So I guess it's a little bit compromised, but you can hear it, I guess. Thank you very much. Appreciate it. You sound real good. Back to you.

0: 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It does have noise on it, but like I said, very copyable. Doing a good job. AB6MB.
1: Well, I appreciate the feedback, Jeff. And I guess I'll just have to live with it. I could try and move it, but I'm not sure that would make a lot of difference. But I will use it. I think I'll get on the tech net tonight and on your net tomorrow night and use it, because I would rather use a mic than an HD. But I will hand it back to you, and thank you again for the feedback.
0: Okay. Yeah, always glad to help, and I look forward to hearing you tomorrow. That'd be great. Okay, have a great day, AB6MB.
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2: Hi, Jeff. I just programmed a radio. It looks like it's all working, so thank you very much. And I think there's somebody else wanting to use the channel there, so we'll turn it over to them. Thanks a bunch, Jeff. W0PE.
0: Okay. Your signal is sounding really good. There's another station out there. Go ahead, please.
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0: radios.
1: Okay, somebody the station, somebody went right over you there. 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
2: Try again, it's KC6IKI, California.
1: Yeah, KC6IKI, AB6MB. Yeah, white noise on your signal, but very copyable. I'm located here on San Francisco Bay, and we're nice and sunny. 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
2: Where are you located?
1: I'm located on the San Francisco Bay in a town called Union City, about 30 miles south of San Francisco.
2: Okay, that's very good. I'm on the frequency I'm on. Is this the wind system?
1: No, you're on the Papa system. Go ahead.
2: Okay, I'm going to leave with that. I get Alan here from Las Vegas, Nevada.
1: Okay, well, you have white signal on your noise, or white noise on your signal, and audio is a little low, but you're copyable. Yeah, we have a net of 7 nights a week, so yeah, feel free to join us. You see, they start at 8 o'clock. Go ahead.
2: Okay, I'll check. I'm familiar with Papa. All right, so 8 o'clock tonight.
1: Yeah, 8 o'clock tonight, we have the tech net, which is a pretty good net. Back to you.
2: Okay, very good. My radio I'm on right now is KCF7.
1: Okay, I couldn't copy that. Oh, your noise level was the same as your voice. Try again.
2: The radio I'm on is FT7.
1: Okay, I think I copied an FT70D. I think I have the same radio. I'm using an Anytone 878, though, for the frequency here.
2: Right. Well, let's just go. Thank you very much for the conversation. Okay, thanks. Bye-bye.
1: Okay, have a great day, AB6MB.

0: seem to be getting a lot of interference on receive, but your voice sounds good for background noise. How you doing today, Jeff?
1: Oh, doing okay there. Yeah, you got a lot of noise on your signal, but your audio is just almost just above the noise, so you're doing okay. So what kind of antenna do you have there?
0: Just switched to Papa 04 from Papa 08. It's a new design from a guy in Canada called a shadow slot. It's a slot antenna that just sits flat on top of the vehicle.
1: Okay, yeah, your signal's a little better. You do have noise on your signal, but copyable. Yeah.
0: Fantastic. It's another option. It's

0: far?
1: Okay. Yeah, I got a fair amount of noise there. He dropped out. So, yeah. Well, hopefully that thing will work out for you. AB6MB.

0: Hey there, Jeff. AV6MB, November 6, Charlie Yankee, Mobile, San Diego.
1: Hello, Rick. Good to hear you. How are you today?
0: Good to hear you also. I switched repeaters from 15 to Papa 11, so I'm on Mount Otay. And, yeah, it's pretty warm down here in San Diego, a little bit of humidity. And, of course, we're stuck in traffic trying to get onto the 8 freeway. How are things up in the Bay Area?
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1: Here in the San Francisco Bay Area, 75 is dry as can. It's up there. And not take out a little bit of a breeze. No complaints here.
0: Okay. Is there any more World Cup action down at... Oh, I don't know. Is it Levi Stadium? I don't know where they were playing World Cup, but are there still games up in the your neck of the woods?
1: I don't think so. They have the final game here. I'm not sure which day it is, but I think it's somewhere else. But I'm just guessing here. I'm not sure.
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